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2: If I broke your heart, would you take me back? 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Hope I don't

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Session 32, bring me to tears. 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

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You're tuned into The Breakfast Show with Manny and Vanessa. You know, it's great to have DJ Khaled back on the scene. He recently posted a video of him and his whole new weight loss journey and how he looks super, you know, fit and cool and all of that. And we just want to say that that's exciting for DJ Khaled. You can tell he seems happier and more energetic, even though he's constantly energetic, you know, you know. Well, welcome to The Boost, a moment to recharge your mindset, to lift your spirit, and give you that extra push to power through your day. Now, here's something to think about this morning. This was said by Gail Davis, and he once said, every accomplishment starts with a decision to try. Yes, every accomplishment starts with a decision to try. And you know, a lot of people are waiting for the perfect moment, the perfect money, the perfect support, the perfect confidence before they make a move. But the truth is, most successful people simply started. They tried first and figured things out along the way. You know, that business started with one small idea. That degree started with one application, or even that healed relationship started with just one conversation. The accomplishment didn't have it happen overnight, but the decision to try changed everything. Think about this for a second. Imagine someone never applied for the job because, well, they thought they weren't qualified enough. They couldn't do the job. They felt they didn't have the right things needed to do what it takes, or the things that it needed to do the job. Or someone never started their side hustle because they were afraid people will laugh at them. Imagine that, okay? Even in everyday life, trying matters. The student who finally asks a question improves. The shy person who finally speaks up can meet life-changing opportunities. Sometimes the hardest part isn't the work, it's making the decision to begin, okay? So this morning, I want to ask you something. What's something you stopped being afraid of and you went for it? It could be anything, probably starting a business, going back to school, learning a skill, or even ending a toxic habit, whatever it is. Send a message, send a voice note, and let's hear from you this morning. What is one thing you stopped being afraid to try and you went for it and it worked out well for you? Okay, join the conversation. The WhatsApp line is 09088265016. That is 09088265016. Because remember, every accomplishment starts with a decision to try. Remember that this morning. Okay, when I come back, I'll go ahead and check out some messages on the WhatsApp line. Of course, we got the trending story. Yay! A lot of juicy gist to spill this morning, as always. You definitely want to stay tuned for that. In the meantime, let's get back to the music. This is Central C with Wagwan. I'll be right back. Stay tuned.

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She said I'm the man, I said innit. 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If you got a friend for my friend, then bring it. 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
1: Hello, Lagos. I'm Vanessa Adarson. The time is 7 a.m. and this is a Cool FM News update. The Academic Staff Union of Universities is warning for a possible strike over unresolved welfare issues and delays in payments in its 2025 agreement with the federal government. ASU President says the agreement is being poorly implemented and key benefits remain unpaid. The union is calling on President Bola Tinubu to intervene and prevent disruption in universities. Next on the news, Nigeria has emerged as the third largest source of international students globally, according to a new report by UNESCO. The report says Nigeria accounted for 5% of all internationally mobile students in 2023, ranking behind only China and India. Nearly half of all students studying outside their home countries came from just 10 nations, with Nigeria tied alongside Germany in third position. Still in the news, the Lagos state government has officially brought 19 business accelerators on board for its 10 billion Naira MSME financing program. The scheme will provide low-interest, non-collateral loans to cooperative-based micro, small, and medium enterprises. The government says the initiative is designed to tackle financing challenges faced by small businesses, deepen financial inclusion across Lagos, and stimulate job creation, especially for women and young entrepreneurs. On the foreign scene, the President of the United States, Donald Trump, is in China for talks with Chinese leader Xi Jinping amid tensions over trade, technology, Taiwan, and Iran. The visit is Trump's first return to Beijing since 2017. And that's all in the news this morning. Coming up, we got more hit music and great conversations coming your way. Stay tuned. We'll be right back.

0: boys. Yeah. Stay connected. Okay. Stay with the best of morning radio. Yeah. The Breakfast Show with Manny and Vanessa.
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2: So you're by and put it out there.
3: Aside gospel musicians, yeah. You know, I don't see enough musicians singing about human nature or love, peace, mm-hmm. and joy and
2: that
3: happiness.
2: He gets that a lot. That was a song with the switching of faces.
3: Yeah.
2: What's that song again?
3: Black or White.
2: Yeah, Black or White. That one as well.
3: You know, we don't have that. We don't have that one. Mm-hmm. It's very important now. People are becoming animalistic, beastly, angry. It's because of what we are consuming. Music is a tool. And if you're a musician, you have to make on your own contribution. Oh.
2: Yep.
3: As well.
2: They
3: God
2: say
3: bless you,
2: why,
3: Michael.
2: Why?
3: Tell about this human nature. Why?
2: Oh. Very sweet music, honestly.
3: You know, I enjoy Follow Me Again. Follow Me Again, I know, but...
2: Yeah,
3: you know what? We need to try to add some more love, you know, peace and joy, you know what I'm saying?
2: Yeah, so. Probably that'll reduce some certain things that we're experiencing right now.
3: You know what I'm saying?
2: A lot of trolling, a lot of hate out there, to be honest. So much hate out there. Yeah, more love, less hate. That. Anywho, we did get a message. Oh yeah, we have a message here though. This person says, Manny, have you heard Juice WRLD's songs? They address humanity. Okay.
3: How? Juice WRLD.
2: Juice.
3: Are you sure?
2: Cool. I guess so. Well, thank you for that message right there. We still have another one, though, we received yesterday for Dating 101. This was a very interesting one that we have to talk about. This person tried to reach us yesterday, but because of the amount of voice notes and calls we were receiving, the person couldn't reach us, but eventually sent a message.
3: Lagos, Nigeria, Dating 101 is usually on Tuesdays, okay? But when we have overload of messages, we tend to carry it over to Wednesday, like today. So this message came in at the end of the show yesterday, and we didn't have enough time to get into it. But for today's show, please, please, please, if you're out there, you know, this is...
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3: This is our social space where we have social conversations about
2: relationships.
3: So if you have a situation in your relationship mm-hmm. in your relationship,
2: yes, something you need to let off your chest.
3: You have an issue with your boyfriend, girlfriend, mm-hmm. or you know, you can bring it to us and remain anonymous, and we just try to thrash it out. So this guy sent this message, and I tell you, I don't even know how to respond to it. But we have to give it to you like it's hot, okay?
2: Yeah.
3: First of all, the guy said, some Bollywood stories happened to me. Okay? That means it felt like a movie. Some Bollywood stories happened to me on the 28th of April. That was last month.
2: Yeah.
3: Just a day to my son's birthday. So the mom who... who's separated from me since 2024. That means him and the mother, they're separated. I don't know if they were married, but they were separated. The mother came around my workplace and she requested we go and get the birthday cake together. I felt so reluctant walking with her, you know, because we don't relate anymore. So much after the separation, you know, it's just a flat communication. And I can understand. So, if you break up with somebody,
2: communication,
3: you know,
2: just felt flat, yes.
3: So after much push, I decided to go with her. Just a close by spot where they went to go and buy the cake. We got the cake and she was teasing me that I'm sharing her lollipop with other ladies. When I saw that, I said, okay. That it's still her own, that even if they are fighting.

0: Did you get the gist, Lagos? Did you get that part? Did you get it?
1: Yeah.
0: To steal her own. Then I told her it's not her property, so she should not disturb me. Then she said she would disturb me. Can you guys see the picture? What this guy went through? While we left the place, I went back to my work. This was between 9 p.m. to 10 p.m. That's night too.
1: Yeah.
0: And she was asking if I was going home, that she may go back to her room where she had lodged, and she didn't want the money to waste.
1: So she was inviting him to the hotel.
0: She apparently had rented it.
1: For her son's birthday, okay.
0: She went and took a room close to where he works for the other year.
1: Okay.
0: And I asked her why she was talking about the lodge, and she asked if I was tempted to go with her jokingly. This is the third and fourth advancement.
1: Wow.
0: She's given him the fourth flag to come closer.
1: Yes,
0: the
1: signal.
0: Fourth signal. Mm-hmm. Beg your pardon. I then asked, what exactly does she want? Is she needing something? She said, no, that if she will fall back. What does that mean? That if she...
1: If she has it, she will fall back to me. Okay.
0: And wouldn't be able to resist, she said.
1: Wow.
0: While I was still working, you see what she did there? She said, no, but if it fell on her that she can't resist it. While I was still working, there came this heavy wind. While I do this life.
1: Wow.
0: And followed with a windy rain.
1: Yeah, this is a real Bollywood story.
0: It felt like a Bollywood story.
1: Like he said.
0: Yeah, these things can happen.
1: Wow, that's crazy.
0: You know, and followed with a windy rain and cold took over. I had to round up my works, and I thought of how I would leave her carrying the cake under the rain. So I had to close up, and as a chap guy, I didn't let the lodge waste. I decided to help her.
1: Oh, so he followed her.
0: I helped her with the cake, obviously. Let me help you with the cake. But I decided to go with her to the hotel, and the rest is history.
1: Wow.
0: The next day, my boy's birthday went so smooth and joyful. Now the game has been drawn, but we are still separated. But she, they call me, they chat me like never before. I am confused. What is he confused about, really? All right, my brother. They say these things happen. They say, you know,
1: they have something that's bringing them
0: together. There's something that brings them together,
1: which is their son. Apparently.
0: But it could also mean two things. It could be maybe she was just in the mood. Right? Like.
1: What if she's still calling and texting?
0: Yeah, maybe it could mean maybe she was just in the mood, you know, like I'm in the mood for love, you know? Not necessarily in love.
1: A continuous thing.
0: You know, she's
1: one time.
0: Maybe she was just needing it. And he was like, I'm not getting this, you know.
1: Oh wow.
0: But you know what's funny, Vanessa?
1: Yeah.
0: Why do I feel like if a woman does this, men can just manage it. But when a man does this,
1: it's a whole different
0: ballgame. You know, if you separated, the man comes back and starts trying to do all that stuff. It doesn't really go well.
1: Yeah.
0: So we can say that he fell for it.
1: Exactly. Right?
0: He fell for it anyway. What do you guys think? What should
1: he
0: do?
1: I'm curious to know what he thinks, though. Like, what is his thought about?
0: Exactly.
1: This whole, like her.
0: Yeah, we would like to know from you, guy, if you're listening to us, want to know, how do you feel, really? You know, because feelings don't lie, right? How do you really feel? You have a baby together, you and this woman.
1: Yes, a son.
0: A son. Clearly, you guys have chemistry. Right?
1: Mm-hmm.
0: Clearly. There's just, it's impossible. This, you have chemistry. And the chemistry can be hot. The way I look at it, it's like it's hot. It's hot chemistry.
1: Yeah, but he seems like he was avoiding her, though, and she basically pushed him.
0: She knows his language.
1: Like,
0: she was speaking his language. She was, you know, she was speaking his language. She was talking things that, you know,
1: got him interested.
0: It's like she knows how to do it. And maybe she's been somewhere else and realized that this guy is better.
1: Okay.
0: Right?
1: Yeah.
0: Maybe she realized that this guy is better than the rest of the other
1: people. But is she talking anything emotional or just like a fling?
0: You know what's funny? But sometimes couples don't really know that they're just wasting their time. This divorce is a scam. You know, many divorces, many separations would not even be.
1: Yeah.
0: Just sleep it over. That's why they say, just go and sleep. And come back in 2 weeks' time. You will see that there's no need to separate. You understand what I'm saying?
1: Yeah, which is why I think there's some judges that tell them to write a whole list of why they want to separate. And I remember you mentioning that at some
0: absolutely.
1: Point.
0: There are some judges that will tell you, you got to put it. Yeah, why do you really want to separate? Okay, give me 99 reasons why you want to separate.
1: Wow.
0: If you can't do that, then go, just go away, you know? So... this is a very difficult one. I don't know. I wash my hands from this case. For, like Pontius Pilate. I wash. Yes. Look. Ooh.
1: Very what in the world?
0: I have washed my hand. Because these people... they, look, left to me, yo, they should just go and be doing.
1: Wow. Okay.
0: To me, yo, they should just go and be doing. Imagine you come to me with this kind of case.
1: Yeah.
0: Eh? I'll tell you, my friend, go and be doing this thing, my friend. What's wrong?
1: Okay. Well, we got a voice note here on the WhatsApp line. We would love to hear what you think about this. What would you advise him, Lagos? You can send a message or a voice note. The WhatsApp line is 090.
0: What do you think? Vanessa, what do you think?
1: That if they should get back to... I don't know the full details because he didn't say that if he still likes her and she hasn't said anything as well. So far, it just looks like a fling to me. And then they have their son pulling them back together. That's what I see here. And does that really... is that really a reason for them to get back together?
0: So if there are couples that do this, it's cool. You know, anytime I feel like I just I just need to hang out with you, I hang out with you and that's it. So this,
1: Manny, we're getting messages here. They should go and be doing what? Yeah, Manny, they should go and be doing what? Please expand, explain.
0: I said that they should they go should and what? Be doing. They should doing just what? Be doing, knowing. They should be knowing each other.
1: Oh my God.
0: What kind of case is this?
1: Knowing, okay.
0: Can I get a witness? Anybody in traffic, help me, please. Raise your hand. If you are in favor of them to carry on doing, just say doing. Please. I need your help, please. Please, is serious, oh?
1: Yeah.
0: Please, don't be looking at me. Don't be doing... this is not...
1: no, this drifts a little
0: bit. This is not cha-cha-cha. If you are in traffic, and you do not contribute to this case here, I will... the thunder that... look.
1: Come on, we need some help here.
0: The thunder that will follow you. Just message me, say this. Doing.
1: Yes.
0: Just say doing. That's all. I will forward it to him so his eye will open.
1: Manny, what is doing? What is knowing? What is doing?
0: He will know. Forward it to him.
1: Yeah. When we come back, we'll check out some messages on the WhatsApp line. Remember to join the conversation. Teddy here says, Manny has washed his hands off. Who am I? Laugh emoji. No, Teddy, come on. Join the conversation. We want to hear from you this morning. We'll be right back.
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0: 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Mm. It's Manny and Vanessa here. Manny, why do you keep, what, do you want to shade?
1: Well, you know me, I'm always thinking far, you know. Just feel for the word Colorado,
0: they use it a lot.
1: Exactly, a lovely destination, but...
0: They switch things around.
1: Mm-hmm.
0: Anywho, speaking of Irish Star, looks like she has an upcoming album coming out in August. It's called Star Girl, and we're very excited about that. Well, we got a lot of voice notes on the WhatsApp line responding to the message we received this morning. Let's check this one out.
2: Good morning, Manny and Vanessa.
0: Morning.
2: This is a real Nollywood, Bollywood, Hollywood story. So first of all, go and check her cycle. Was it during her ovulation?
1: You understand? You understand?
2: But then again, she might have gone out there and seen that there's nothing. And you know, familiar grounds are easier to waddle.
1: Come on, preach it.
2: As a guy with the windy environment,
1: my mom observed it.
2: You went to the room so that the Lord knows. Two consenting parties. As long as both of you do not have partners that will be affected by this, all well and good. If it's an avenue for you guys to hash out your issues and maybe come back, all well and good. If it's a fleeting moment, all well and good. What is confusing you?
1: Somebody gave
2: you red lights. I'll be green lights. You're confused.
0: Grown
2: ass man like you. But our best friends, Jerry, nothing is confusing you.
1: You wonder
2: what she was offering. So.
0: Okay.
2: You guys should just talk it out. If it's not going to lead to anything, then there's no point.
1: Simple.
2: There's no point, especially if the other partner's involved.
1: Yes.
0: All right. Thank you, Grace, for that message right there. We still got another one. Let's check it out.
3: Yeah. Hello. Good morning, Manny and Vanessa.
0: Morning.
3: I like to remain anonymous.
0: Okay.
3: Again. You know, honestly speaking, they just separated recently, like you said, 2024. And the thing with humans and relationships is that the things that made them like each other and come together, you know, possibly there was that physical attraction and all those other things, emotional, everything. Now, feelings are things that it's very difficult for them to just die, you understand, like totally. They can remain there, you understand, like dormant, per se. So I feel like the things that made them come together, that made them actually, you know, be a thing, you know, to the point where they had a kid together, is still there. But at the same time, the things that made them separate,
0: exactly, still there as well.
3: Those things are also still there.
0: Mm-hmm.
3: Now the thing with time is the way time makes the feelings, like I said, dormant, is how time has probably made those reasons why they separated dormant. You find out that if they are not honest with themselves and come back and have that conversation about why exactly, you know, they separated. If you just sweep it under the rug and you feel like, okay, now this thing is catching, you understand, let's just go with the flow. Eventually with time, the reasons why you separated will also come back up. So again, the thing there is this: if I'm talking to the guy, you understand it more, because you don't want to see like a broken man as much as possible. You know, you're trying to give the relationship, you understand, a chance to work. Not even me personally, not even for the sake of the parents, but mostly for the sake of the kids. You understand? So I'm trying to give the relationship, you understand, a chance to work. So they should come back and evaluate. You understand the reasons why they decided to separate, and then see if they want to now give it a shot. You may be surprised when they start having that discussion. All those reasons why they separated and the feelings behind it will come back up again, and everything. So that's just a typical case of a guy dating a girl, breaks up with the girl, then some years later you see the person again and you're like, oh, she looks nice and everything. Then you guys, you know, go back. More often than not, sometimes it works out. More often than not, it doesn't. So that's just my own contribution. Yeah.
0: All right. Thank you for that.
1: Thank you. Thank you very much.
0: Well, that's very accurate, honestly, because the reason why they broke up in the first place, it always comes back. If they don't talk about it, then it will come back for sure.
1: Let's send all these voice notes to this man.
0: Yeah, we already
1: to help
0: have
1: him
0: that
1: because
0: going
1: he's,
0: on.
1: He's not online now. I hope it comes online so we can see everything that's going on right now.
0: Hopefully. We also got another message here from Betty from Lecky County. She says, good morning, Manny and Vanessa. Yes, they should go ahead and be doing, okay. Before you know it, another baby go land.
1: Ooh la la.
0: In fact, the love is still there. They should come back together. Okay.
1: Correct.
0: All right. We also got another message here. This person says, Grace says, plus I feel like he's confused because he still has mad feelings for her. A man who is done and vice versa. Okay.
1: But because the way he painted this, the whole scene about the rain and the wind and everything.
0: The wind blew and then he went to the hotel. Come on.
1: The guy was having his heart was pounding and he was lost in it. You cannot feel like that if you don't feel for somebody.
0: But man, he's still, with all the wind and all the lovey-dovey things, what made them break up in the first place? It'll still come up regardless. Manny, I know you love, but these are the things.
1: When we break up, then we make up. You know, isn't that the song?
0: Yeah.
1: See, all these, they should just, that's why I wash my hands, because this case is just go and be doing, man.
0: Okay.
1: Then they will find a way and,
0: to make it work.
1: Yeah, and they don't want to say they love each other. It's fine. Ooh. Just be doing. You will love each other by force.
0: All right, coming up in a few minutes, we'll go ahead and check out some more messages on the WhatsApp line. If you follow it up with the story, well, join the conversation. The WhatsApp line is 090-8826-5016. How do you think this guy should handle the whole situation? We'll be right back.
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1: Hello Lagos, I'm Vanessa Adarson, and this is a Cool FM News Update. The Academic Staff Union of Universities is warning for a possible strike over unresolved welfare issues and delays in payments in its 2025 agreement with the federal government. ASU president says the agreement is being poorly implemented and key benefits remain unpaid. The union is calling on President Bola Tinubu to intervene and prevent disruption in universities. Next on the news, Nigeria has emerged as the third largest source of international students globally, according to a new report by UNESCO. The report says Nigeria accounted for 5% of all internationally mobile students in 2023, ranking behind only China and India. Nearly half of all students studying outside their home countries came from just 10 nations, with Nigeria tied alongside Germany in third position. Still in the news, the Lagos state government has officially brought 19 business accelerators on board for its 10 billion Naira MSME financing program. The scheme will provide low-interest, non-collateral loans to cooperative-based micro, small, and medium enterprises. The government says the initiative is designed to tackle financing challenges faced by small businesses, deepen financial inclusion across Lagos, and stimulate job creation, especially for women and young entrepreneurs. On the foreign scene, the President of the United States, Donald Trump, is in China for talks with Chinese leader Xi Jinping amid tensions over trade, technology, Taiwan, and Iran. The visit is Trump's first return to Beijing since 2017. And that's all in the news this morning. Coming up, you got more hit music and great conversations coming your way. Stay tuned. We'll be right back.

0: energized. Yeah. Stay connected. Okay. Stay with the best of morning radio. Yeah. The Breakfast Show with Manny and Vanessa.
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0: I know you do. Tyler and Zara Larsson right there. She did it again on your number one hit music station. Welcome back to the Late Morning Show. My name is ADA.
1: And my name is Tifa. Mm-hmm. Welcome back.
0: Welcome back to the show. Great, great song. Great vibes from Tyler and Zara Larsson. And we have so much hits for you right now. And yeah, we're also doing radio's biggest entertainment poll. So get ready for this amazing conversation, which is also hard eating. Heating. So yeah, get ready for it.
1: The conversation is hot. I'm sure a lot of you guys saw it and you also exclaimed or you felt a certain way when you heard that news. That what exactly is happening? And you know, the crazy part is that I just remember this morning when we were just doing the handover that Manny said it was 140 before mm-hmm. and it's now 150. 50,
0: yeah.
1: And it's really crazy because I was just thinking about it that, they don't burn you well. You don't come back mm-hmm. home.
0: Don't come back home.
1: Which home do you want to come to that you want to score 150? Like, I knew that during my own time, it was 180.
0: Mm-hmm.
1: It was 180 during my
0: Same.
1: During my time. So even 180 at the time, you still see your parents being like, but even if you score 180, just know that your chances of entering school is even very, very slim.
0: It's very slim,
1: that 180
0: yeah.
1: that mm-hmm. was the cutoff mark. Mm-hmm. But now we're talking 150. So you're wondering what the conversation is. I think that some of you already have a peek into the conversation this morning.
0: Yes, yes. Now, this is what we are talking about. There's a trending conversation online and it's getting people seriously talking. JAMB is proposing, yes, that's the Joint Admission Matriculation Board, is proposing new admission cutoff marks. 150 for universities, 150 for colleges of nursing, and 100 for polytechnics. But the real debate is not even the numbers themselves. The real question people are asking is, what exactly is happening to education in Nigeria? That is what we are asking. Because many people remember a time when students needed more higher scores to gain, just like Tivana, I've talked about 180. And at that time, it was a slim chance. So yeah, back then, scoring below 200 was almost seen as a disaster in some homes. Today, with cutoff marks dropping lower, some Nigerians are saying academic standards are falling. And some are saying maybe we're too harsh comparing these generations to the past. So we are asking a big question on the show, Lagos. We want to know, do lower cutoff marks mean students are getting dumber? Does it mean students are getting dumber? Option A says yes. Standards are falling. Option B says no. Intelligence can be measured by JAMB alone. Option C says the issue is poor teaching, not intelligence. And option D says, whoa, their issue is social media. I also feel like there should be a poll that's an option that says parents are enablers as well, because that is the argument I'm coming from today.
1: Well, it's a huge conversation. Lagos, the poll is up on the X platform as well. Cool FM Nigeria. It's the pinned post on the X platform. Make sure that you're pulling in. And of course, sending us a voice note on the WhatsApp platform. Please, and please, and please. It's a voice note that we'd really appreciate.

0: right? Except, you know, maybe you are in a tight spot. But beyond that, please send us a voice note. Let's hear what you think about the conversation that we're having today. The phone line is 090-8826-5016. 090-8826-5016. Interesting conversation. You know, I was saying it when I heard it, and I've seen a lot of people to react to it in a bizarre way. What is going on? You will see some people and be like, 150K. Like, you would expect that with the whole technology and everything that we have going on in our society today, you would expect that maybe the children are smarter. Maybe they have like a tougher, you know, or a higher jump score. They need to have a higher jump score before they go to school, before they enter into university. Like, you would expect that maybe that's what's going to happen. But you can see that it's rescinding. It's not even moving forward. It's not even like, oh, maybe from 180, it's gone to 200. And maybe it's now 230 or 250. You're seeing that it's going back. It was 140 before. It's now 150 this year. Mm-hmm. And you're asking yourself a question. What exactly is the issue here?
1: Mm-hmm. Are we progressing?
0: Because a lot of people are asking, is it that these children, are they getting dumber? Or because a lot of people, you know, you see a lot of smart children out there. You can't deny the fact that these
1: people
0: children are
1: very
0: smart.
1: Intelligent. Yes,
0: these children are very smart. Let's be honest with ourselves. So what exactly? Why is it that their jump score is that 150? If we claim that they are very smart.
1: Now let me start from where I've been saying, parents number one and enablers. The educational system as well are also enablers. People in the system are not educators. Most of people in the system are there for ulterior motives. And when I talk about money and things that they can gain from a system that is already bad, and when you don't understand that you are here to educate, you are here to raise the next generation of people, and you are only there for money or the things that you can gain, all these things will happen little by little. Now, people are bringing the cutoff mark to be very low. Do you know that even though people will not say it, but for certain things like JAMB and certain exam boards and all the rest, and certain schools, they do enhance and promote their children and their students to cheat. Whether you want to say it or whether you don't want to agree, but is it true? We all know that these things happen in schools. Even if you're not going to help them for all
0: miracle
1: the papers.
0: Miracle centers,
1: exactly. Bam. That is the word. There are things such as miracle centers. So by the time you put these things in the head of children, you are not pushing them to be better. You are also using it to gain money. Some of them, they're not even thinking that, okay, I want the child to enter school. They are thinking as a way to enhance their pocket, to make more money for themselves. These are the issues, because we don't have the right educators. We don't have the right people in systems. The system cannot work when people that are there, they don't even go to school. They don't know why they are there. If you ask them, well, yeah, bring out your jam, they cannot bring out their jam. And then parents, they don't pour into their children. I'm always going to be a strong contender of, before you have kids, think about the next 18 years of their life. Because a child that is writing JAMB under your care, let's say 20, from 20 to 21, and you're still writing JAMB, anything you want to do with your life, just do. But any child from below 20 that is still under your care and is writing JAMB and they're looking at that, all of that, you have the right and the responsibility to steer them towards the right direction. And that is not enrolling them into a miracle center. That is pouring into them. Most people don't know what's happening in their children's school. They don't know who their teacher is. Why many people do that? Good about references, don't even care. Just be educated. It's like things that happened in the past where certain genders could not go to school. But now it's now revamped. As long as you do this, while there are some that go hard on their parents, that go hard on their kids. Do you understand? So it's a deep-rooted problem with the parents, with the educational system, and with children themselves. But one thing I would always say, the family is the very first unit. And once you mess it up from the family end, you mess it up from school, you've already initially entered into the path of destruction. But the 090-8826-5016, I want to hear from you this morning.
0: I like the fire that Ada is bringing this morning. I hope that you agree with me. I'm not the one being fiery this morning. It's Ada that's being fiery. But yeah, the conversation is very technical, and at the same time, it's very hot. Mm-hmm. Because I do not want to believe that these students are dumber.
1: No, I don't believe that.
0: I don't think that they are dumber. But because
1: I think they're lazy.
0: A lot of Nigerians, because that's what they are asking. Mm. Is it that these guys are dumber or what? But I do not think they are dumber, because a lot of parents will tell you, these children are smart too. So these children that were saying they are smart, why is the educational system, the exam body jam, why are they making their cutoff marks, you know, smaller by the day? Why are they making it 150? from 180, 150. Some people even said that the cutoff was like 200 at a time.
2: Mm.
0: It was even maybe 230 at some point. So why are we having a cutoff mark of 150? Even nursing school, the cutoff mark is 150. For nursing school, nurses are almost like doctors.
1: And why is
0: like
1: it?
0: Doctors.
1: And then, you know...
0: Do you know what
1: you
0: it takes for you to be a doctor? Do you know what it takes for you to be a nurse? You want to be scoring 150 as cutoff mark to enter nursing school.
1: Let's even talk about polytechnics now. There's also this thing in the head where you're going to a polytechnic, so they shouldn't give you the standard of a university. That is very wrong. See, we've had it messed up in this community in Nigeria for a very long time. Since the moment, since 1960, we had it wrong. But yeah, if you're wondering what the question is, like Tiffy and I, we've been emphasizing, it goes like this. Do lower cutoff marks mean students are getting dumber? Option A says yes, standards are falling. Option B says no, intelligence can be measured by JAM alone. Option C says the issue is poor teaching, not intelligence. Option D says, whoa, their issue is social media. 0908826 5016. Want to hear from you this morning. Let's hear what you think about the conversation.
3: So good morning to Canada.
0: Good morning.
3: Sorry, Maladon. So honestly speaking, this JAM issue, like JAM as a whole, I'm against it. So take for example, a child roots WAEC and NECO, that alone is enough for a child to get access to school. And then if the child is to go to school, then do screening in school, that's enough. Why is JAM necessary? A child has passed WAEC and NECO, what else do you need? Take for example, I'm sorry to compare, but Ghana, they don't write JAM. I just feel JAM is like just like a waste of time from my own point of perspective. Because child has passed WAEC and NECO. So I go for option, what's the option? So I go for the option C. The issue is poor teaching. So this is what I will say. I'm not gonna lie, Nigerian kids are very, very smart, no cap. But these children, most of them, like, they are not taught properly in schools. As I'm talking about, not every school is standardized. If these children were, they're insured, most of them, take for example now, during my time, when we were doing chemistry practical and everything, testing burette and pipettes, acid, it's just blue litmus paper to red litmus paper, and then we did metal learning and stuff. It was not enough, exactly. So they should put in more, like government, or should make all school standardized. They should put in more props for children. Honestly speaking, I just feel JAM is not totally necessary once there's WAEC and NECO, literally. Yeah, so that's my take. Oyemoladu, out.
1: All right, Oyemoladu. Thank you. Tiffy Anada in. Okay. So 0908826 5016. Once again, the conversation is about cutoff marks. Do you believe that lower cutoff marks mean students are getting dumber? Option A says yes, standards are falling. Option B says no, intelligence can't be measured by JAM alone. Option C said the issue is poor teaching, not intelligence. And then option D is, whoa, their issue is social media.
0: Yeah, Lagos, we're expecting more real voice notes. We know that this is a very hot conversation. So come in here. Let's have this conversation. Maybe the government themselves would also pay heed to what we've been saying, because we don't believe that these children are dumb.
2: Mm-hmm.
0: We just feel like, why are they exactly lowering this course if they are not dumb?
2: Mm.
0: Is this something they are hiding?
4: Hello, Tiffy and Ada.
0: Hi, good morning.
4: Well,
0: good morning.
4: Speaking on the issue you guys raised. This is Big Brother from mainland, by the way.
0: Hi, Big Brother.
4: So, do lower cutoff marks mean that children are getting dumber? I don't think so. Because I think I'll go with option C, because a child can score 155 and still go to school and come back and still be a great nurse. But someone else can score 280 and then when she gets the job of being a nurse, she flops. So I think it's more on, do they actually get the required training that they deserve? Because I don't think we should just base everything on the entry level cutoff marks. I think I'll go with option C, because at the end of the day, it's the training and education that matters and not the result for me.
2: All right, thank you so much. Training matters and not just the result. Oh, that's a good one right there. I also, yeah, I do think that that's a conversation that we should also dive into. That's why it's also there in the polls that, okay, yeah, the poor teaching. These children are not being taught well. So, of course, you cannot expect them to come out and be all bright when they're not being taught. But 0908826 5016.
0: Yeah, Lagos, we're off on a break, but we're back. We'll bring you more of the voice notes.
2: Mm-hmm.

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Pause and grab a bowl. Pour your Kellogg's Corn Flakes into the bowl. 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Focus on what nourishes you. 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That sound? That's the source of energy, goodness of grains and vitamin. That's Kellogg's Power Breakfast.

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0: 100 meters right there, Joe Boy and Wizard Chan on your number one hit music station. If you don't know Joe Boy and Wizard Chan, they popped by recently at After Hours, and from the videos I'm seeing online, it looked like a really, really good interview they had with Velvet Sandpaper.
1: Yeah.
0: So yeah, shout out to Velvet right there. And of course, Joe Boy and Wizard Chan.
1: It seemed as though they had an interesting time. And looking at them, I think I saw a post on Instagram where they had like a skeletal picture of them both, and it was very hilarious. I was like, what the heck is this? I now saw like that they had them in the video itself.
0: Yeah.
1: I thought that they just used that as a representation, and then their voices were playing underneath it. And then and I saw them later, I was like, oh my gosh, thank God. Because why the heck do they look like this?
0: You can just tell that these two people are doing, like, they're making good use of their free will, their creative will, and just having fun and just doing their thing. And it's incredible. I like what is happening with Joe Boy and with the Chan over there. Welcome back to the show. It's the late morning with Tiffy Adada.
1: And the conversation is hot. I mean, it's a conversation that concerns a lot of us and maybe our children, you know, the children that we're going to give birth to. If you have not given birth yet, the children you're going to give birth to, I feel like this conversation that we're having also concerns them, because we have to start looking out for them from now. But if you already have kids, I think that this is a conversation that you need to say something about. But we also have Bonica in the building.
0: Yes, we
1: do. And she is our information minister. She's here to give us some info.
2: Hi, guys.
0: Hi. Yeah.
2: Yes, I do have something really exciting. As we all know, Children's Day is around the corner. And all the children are already excited because they're asking their parents, Mommy, Daddy, what are you going to do for me for Children's Day? Well, let me tell you one easy way out of that situation, okay? Just tell them, you know what? I'm going to take you to the Kids FM Festival 2026. This is where families just come to have fun, full day of laughter, fun, music, games, and unforgettable moments with your entire family. So just tell them that, don't worry, on the 27th of May, 2026, I'm going to take all of you to the Kids FM Festival 2026. The most exciting family event of the year is back. And like I said, it's the Kids FM Festival 2026. Bring your kids, your brother, your sister, your mommy, your auntie, your uncle, your daddy. As you know, parents are also children as well. So yeah, everyone is invited. Just get ready for music and live performances, fun games and competitions, creative activities, and lots of exciting giveaways. This is where kids come to play and where families just come to bond together. Like I said, it's happening on the 27th of May, 2026 at the Balmoral Convention Center, Federal Palace, Victoria Island, Lagos. I'll take that again. It's happening on the 27th of May, 2026 at the Balmoral Convention Center, Federal Palace, Victoria Island, Lagos, from 12 p.m. sharp. You do not want to miss out on all the fun, okay? 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I'll take that again, www.kidsfm.ng. Kids FM Festival 2026. Come and make some amazing memories.
0: Let's go. I just have to put this out there. When you were younger, like on Children's Day, did you ever like go for any thingy that you can remember? Like, do you have any good memory from Children's Day?
2: Yeah, I do. You go on the, is it called the Ferris wheel? You eat ice cream. You know, you have so much fun at amusement parks and stuff like that. So yeah, I did. And you eat rice as well.
0: What about you, Tiffy?
1: I went to church, and
0: that's the most fondest memory you remember from a Children's Day.
1: We went, of course, not just that. I can't remember a lot that happened during Children's Day, but I just know that it's either we're in school or we're in church celebrating it. Personally, did we go out to celebrate like and learn? Maybe my mom just did something in the house and just celebrated with us, not necessarily going out and having ice cream.
0: I remember going to places, but of course I can't mention the places, but like really, really good places that we used to have, like this really lovely donut. My dad used to get it for me. I also remember like a particular Children's Day, my dad got me like those, you know, those famous Bibles, the picture Bibles. I will never forget that day. I don't know what that Bible is, unfortunately, because it's been years. But yeah, it was such a time. But yeah, you know what, to be yours, find yourself, take your kids too on the 27th of May. Time is fast approaching, so you do not want to miss the Kids FM Festival 2026.
1: And it's free, absolutely free. All you have to do is register. Mm-hmm. And once you've registered, you have the access to come with your children, come have fun at the Kids FM Festival.
0: Absolutely. All right. Back to the conversation that we're having this morning.
1: To our conversation. So there is a conversation trending online, and it's getting people seriously talking. And it's the JAMB proposal of the new admission cut of MAC, which is supposed to be 150 for universities, 150 for colleges of nursing, and 100 for polytechnics. Gosh. But the real debate is not even the numbers themselves. The real question people are asking is the fact that what exactly is happening to the education in Nigeria? And a lot of Nigerians are like, we remember back in the day that the cutoff mark was 200, 180, and even higher than that. What is happening? Is it that the children are getting dumber? Or is it that, we are being unfair comparing them to the older generation? What exactly is the issue here? And that's the reason why we're asking on the polls this morning. Do lower cutoff marks mean students are getting dumber? Do you think that the lower cutoff marks mean students are getting dumber? Now, the options are option A, yes, standards are falling, bad. And option B is no, intelligence can't be measured by JAMB alone. And option C is the issue is poor teaching, not intelligent. Option D says, well, their issue is social media. Ooh. I wanted to say clock it. There's nothing to clock here. So the phone line is 090-8826-5016, 090-8826-5016. That's the phone line. The poll is also up on the X platform, Cool FM Nigeria. In case you're too busy right now, you can just go on the X platform, poll in and let's know what you're thinking. And of course, if this is your first time of listening to The Late Morning Show and you're wondering, why do we have options? Well, welcome. The Late Morning Show and Radio's Biggest Entertainment Poll, we give you the chance to pull in on conversations where we get to just have a broader view of what Nigerians are thinking about a conversation and to measure that. And that's the reason why we have options, so that by the time a lot of people choose option A, we know that, oh, this is what majority of Nigerians are thinking about the conversation. And so far, we have option C leading, with people saying that it's the educational system, it's poor teaching that is a problem. All right, we have a voice note here as well, Oyemo Ladun.
0: Yeah, let's take that. We also have a long text that I think we should read first.
1: All right, let's do that.
0: Yeah, it says, the issue is poor teaching. Imagine a government secondary school without teachers for some subjects. And even those who are present do not go to the classes to teach. And those who go to teach just go to catch fun. Some even go to the classes to just sell books and ask students to contribute money for fake practicals, of which they said contributed money goes to their pockets. Some teachers even go to drink beer in school, especially those teachers that stay separately in the labs. Also frolicking with female students by promising them good scores. Nigerians generally need to be washed clean from the top to the bottom. Quadri from Ikorodu. I agree with you, Quadri.
1: And I think Ada mentioned it, that not a lot of people in the system are true
0: educators.
1: They are just there for their own self, or maybe that was the only plan that they had, since there's no job now and my uncle is something, let me just go and be teaching student. And you know, some of them are really bad sadists, because of course you can see that they're not living the lives they're supposed to be living. They don't want to be educators. They don't just have a chance, because that's what Nigeria offers them in that moment.
0: Absolutely. But yes, we have to go to break. Keep on polling in Lagos. When we come back, we'll do more of the Late Morning Show.

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0: zafi da ke shiga duk inda ke ciwo don kawo sauki. 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
5: 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My name is Daniela Udekina and this is your news update. The Nigeria Democratic Congress, NDC, has fixed its presidential expression of interest and nomination forms at 60 million naira ahead of the 2027 general election. The party also pegged its governorship forms at 30 million naira, with aspirants expected to pay separately for the expression of interest and nomination documents. According to the timetable released by the party, the presidential primary election is scheduled for May 29th in Abuja. Meanwhile, the Academic Staff Union of Universities is warning of a possible strike over unresolved welfare issues and delays in implementing its 2025 agreement with the federal government. ASU President Christopher Piwuna says the agreement is being poorly implemented and key benefits remain unpaid. The union is calling on President Bola Tinubu to intervene and prevent disruption in universities. In other news, the UK Prime Minister, Sir Keir Starmer, is facing mounting political pressure as he meets his health secretary this morning amid growing calls from his colleague Labour lawmakers for him to step down. The meeting comes after four ministerial resignations, while more than 80 Labour lawmakers are reported to have backed a push for change in leadership. Despite the crisis, Starmer insists he will continue governing. And finally, the Nigerian movie industry is in mourning following reports of Nollywood actor Alex Ikubo's death. Reports say the actor died on Monday, May 11th after a prolonged illness. Veteran actress Kate Henshaw earlier hinted at disturbing news before Funke Akindele and Rita Dominic confirmed the actor's reported passing. My name is Daniela Odekina and that's your news update on your number one hit music station, 96.9 Cool FM. 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

0: Kalani Cardi B off the album. She calls that one safe right there on your number one hit music station. Welcome back to the show. Cardi B had the Heart, Am I the Drama album in the beginning of the year 2026. And you know what? It was really good. Little Miss Drama album. That's the title for the album, Am I the Drama. So just incredible seeing the amazing stuff that she's doing. I think Kalani has a project she's going to be dropping really soon. She has been teasing that. The date hasn't been released, but I'm really looking forward to see that Kalani drop something. She's an incredible artist, dropped an incredible project last week that gave her a Grammy in 2026. So incredible stuff over there.
1: Yeah, I really find it funny when people like Cardi B, knowing that they are the drama, ask questions like, am I the drama? And make us, you know, look at them weirdly, like, are you asking us? And then you go on a tour and you do dramatic stuff, proving all the more that you are the drama. Girl, what are we supposed to say? Yes.
0: I mean, enabler.
1: You are the drama. Are you asking us? Why are you putting words in our mouth? You are the drama. But yeah,
0: drama.
1: Absolutely. And I love Kehlani as well. Amazing stuff she's doing. I'm looking forward to her project. I mean, she's been there for a long time and she's finally getting the recognition and all of that. It's so good to see.
0: Absolutely. But yes, it's still the late morning show with Tiffy and Ada. Keep on reacting to the conversation and pulling into the question that we're asking on the show this morning. It's 090-88-265016. Tell us what you think about the question of the day. We're talking about JAMB scores. The lower cutoff marks mean students are getting dumber. It's 090-88-265016. Don't touch the dial. It's a late morning show with Tiffy and Ada. We'll be right back, ladies and gentlemen.
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0: sounding like a summer song. 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
1: Summer.
0: Shimmer. Shimmer. It sounds like a summer song, mm-hmm. for real. And of course, the title being Shimmer, I feel like it should be a summer shimmer or mm-hmm. shimmer summer.
1: Shimmer
0: something
1: summer.
0: Like that. Mm-hmm. So that's going to be interesting.
1: Meow.
0: Yeah.
1: But yeah, welcome back to the show. It's a late morning with Tife and Ada. Great conversations that we're having this morning. We're almost done with the show today, but yeah, there's a couple of time for you to join in on the conversation that we're having on the show today. If you're wondering, what are your favorite ladies talking about? Well, let me give you a quick rundown. Well, if you're not aware, the Joint Admission Matriculation Board has recently increased their cutoff mark from 140 to 150. Originally, it was stated at 180, meaning that if you want to get admission, you have to get the minimum number of 180. Anything below 180, or you're on your own. But now that they reduced it and then increased it by just 10 marks, it's just getting people talking like, what is happening in our educational system? What is going on? And so the question of the day says, do lower cutoff marks mean students are getting number? A says yes, standards are falling. Option B says no, intelligence can't be measured by JAMB alone. Option C says the issue is poor teaching and intelligence. And then there's option D that says, whoa, their issue is social media. And you know what, Tife? I think we've talked about other things, but this option D. But we still want to hear from you this morning. It's 0908-826-5016. Pauline, have you been in this situation? Have you thought about it? This is the time for you to lend your voice.
0: I feel like a lot of people have thought about it. And you know, I was saying that I was coming and then I was listening to radio because I love listening to radio a lot. Mm-hmm. And I was hearing a couple of persons also saying it yesterday when the news dropped and people just lamenting and saying that what exactly is going on. And yeah, if we're going to go by option per option, standards are falling. I feel like this is no longer new. I feel like this is a reality that we've been grappling with for the longest time. Was it not WAEC or which exam that they had that they were saying a lot of them failed until some parents filed and then they now discovered that, oh, it was a fault on our end. Just imagine how they would have pinned it on the student that they were the ones who were not smart enough to be able to get enough marks. You know, I feel like there's just a lot when it comes to standards falling. Is it the fact that there are some schools that at this age and time they don't have CBT centers, they don't have students knowing how to operate systems, they don't know how to go about things. It's just really crazy. The other time it was students studying on the street lights, mm-hmm. trying to read underneath. It's just a lot that is going on. It's really deep rooted. So I feel like standards are falling is definitely one of those. Number two, option B, intelligence can be measured by JAMB alone. I really agree with that. And I think that Big Brother also tried to make a point around the mm-hmm. fact that, you know, some actually would score like maybe 160, 150. They would get into school and they would really do well because they can assimilate better. They know how to run practicals. And there is something that I also run by, which is the fact that I feel like those people who seem to be like the smartest of them all,
1: mm-hmm.
0: sometimes they are just good at cramming, or they just know how to like... Some of them are just good at cramming.
1: And yeah.
0: Some of them truly understand the course. Mm-hmm. Some of them mm-hmm. really understand what they went to school to do. That's why you would see that somebody that probably got a 2-2 is doing better than somebody that had a
1: 3
0: first class.
1: Yeah.
0: I think there was a time our lecturer said something about the fact that it was a student that graduated with first class from one of these like good private schools.
1: Mm-hmm.
0: And then he, you know, was there to like interview the student to have them get a job. And then he was speaking to the person and the person wasn't exactly as sound as he would expect them to mm-hmm. be. And he was really shocked. And there was another one who came in with a 2-2 and they were trying to be dismissive and it was like, okay, let's hear this person.
1: Yes,
0: they heard the person and the person sounded like they knew what was going on, what was happening in the industry, what they could do. And he was just like, nah. At that point, his idea about the whole, oh, first class or not,
1: you know,
0: not that
1: you
0: we're
1: know,
0: saying
1: you
0: that
1: know
0: don't
1: what?
0: Get first class. So
1: yes, nobody's saying that.
0: We're not saying that.
1: You know what? While
0: that,
1: I think that we're having the conversation on this particular thing, I also strongly believe that regardless, we obviously know that you might be on first class and be on 2-2 and not necessarily be on the same level because people apply different things to life when it comes to education. It's not just that. But I think this is a conversation that we are having based on the systems that are put in place when it comes to learning, when it comes to teaching,
0: mm-hmm.
1: educators. That is the focus of this particular conversation. Regardless, let it be your personal choice if you want to study or not. But the main focus of this conversation is, as a country, if you're an educator, a parent, whatever you are, you need to lock in with whoever is left in your care. Now, if that child decides that I'm going to go to uni and I'm going to mess up and I'm not going to pay attention to whatever is being said, that is their business. But how we can lock in is making sure that there is a standard that nobody is going below. And that is why we're having this conversation. Because why would you push all the way from 180? You take it to 140.
0: So 140 and now 150. You
1: what is the difference between 140 and 150?
0: And those people that are picking the issue is poor teaching, not intelligence. You know, it's also baffling because at the end of the day, right, I feel like there's the issue of teaching and there's the issue of locking in as well, where the students make up their mind that, you know what, I'm going to lock in. Because I mean, did we also get like the best? I mean, maybe we got like best of education. Maybe we had like best teachers in our school. Some people then, maybe some people did, but they knew that they had to do extra to be excellent or to excel, and they did the extra. I feel like the extra is what a lot of people are not doing these days.
1: Absolutely.
0: But of course, we cannot overlook the fact that poor teaching is also a big deal. Mm-hmm. And the last option, which is
1: social media.
0: Mm-hmm. No lies. Everybody's on TikTok. I think the other time it was the fact that they wanted to do jam. Somebody was doing a day in my life as I wanted to do jam. I'm like, fight, give you, get out.
1: Go and read your book, Joe.
0: Who is this Opeke? Go get
1: oh
0: know,
1: my day.
0: You know, I've
1: wanted to say this for so long.
0: They will not be reading.
1: I've wanted to say this for so long. When I was your age, they no bore me where to carry food during exam period. What is phone? P-H-O-N-E. What is that?
0: Instead, it's phone. You will learn phonetics.
1: Oh my God, we're having too much fun. But it's a serious conversation, man. We have a text.
0: I'm scrolling, Jay.
1: Yeah.
0: I'm about to go for my YAC exam now. My job, pray for me, guys. I'm going inside. What? Show, get out.
1: I mean, we can only say, but when you have kids, it's a different ball game because you know it's like a lot of influence that you're not seeing.
0: Something else. And you see
1: and all of that.
0: Just yesterday, I was going home and then I saw these secondary school students. One of them even had two phones. This boy had two phones. And I was just looking at the boy like,
1: what's going on, man?
0: Omutu phone, Danny. You have two phones.
1: Well, let's read this text. It says, hey guys, lovely work you're doing. Thank you. I go with B and C. I go for one. One, I believe JAMB is not a measurement of one's intelligence. It is a measurement of how well a child can cram. Hence the available past questions, etc. Just like Tifa said, the educational system of Nigeria is in the mud. In the same maths, we were learning, it's the same, if the same maths we're learning during the cutoff mark period of 180 to 200 is what the kids are still learning, then it's definitely not being taught properly. Let's forget what we see online and actually take a poll and find out how many parents are letting their kids be online willy-nilly. So social media can't even be the reason.
0: Well,
1: I really wish you sent a voice note, you know.
0: But, to be honest, yes. Yeah. Some parents will not allow their children to use phones.
1: That's true. You know what?
0: But then some of them have access to this thing.
1: These things, yeah. So I understand social media not being a problem. Because personally for me, I'm sure you, Steve has siblings as well. I have siblings. And I have siblings that are still in secondary school. And in the next 4 years, they are still going to be in secondary school. So it's obviously going to be like a situation of what happened for me has happened for this one that is in secondary school. And the one that is going to be writing WAEC or whatever jam in the next 4 to 6 years and all of that. So I kind of do understand that social media necessarily shouldn't be a thing. But I think it's from different perspective. The perspective of I don't need to work hard. And this is from the child's idea where you are online seeing people becoming TikTokers at 19, making money in your head. Do you understand? It's not even a perspective of parents. What but parents have like to do Kella. Is you now guide them towards, see, this thing that they are doing is not as it seems.
0: They're looking at somebody like Pella. And they're like, okay, if this guy can do this and he didn't go to school, why can't I do it? They're looking at other people online. And some of these parents, they're also responsible because they are there yapping about Pella, yapping about all of these guys in your home. Yeah, because you are there and your children are listening to you and they're like, you know, myself, I think that I would maybe tell the part of these guys. That's what they're thinking in their heads. I feel like a lot of parents too, they're so immersed in social media these days. Some of them are even content creators now.
1: With their kids too.
0: La la la la la la la. You see mommy, old mommy, they'll be that. Hey, I'm like, Jesus. How did we get here?
1: I mean, nobody's saying you shouldn't be immersed. It's just like control and discipline. That's always what I'm going to always say, like control and discipline. If we're disciplined as a nation, we won't be in this big mess that we're currently in. If we actually hired people that were supposed to hire in educational systems, go to public offices all the time. From the way they attend to you, you know, these people did not go to school. True. Or they went to school, but the school did not go through them. It is what it is, though. But it's time for us to do How Well Do You Know Lagos on the show this morning. We have not done this week. So finally, let us see what the riddle is saying for How Well Do You Know Lagos. The riddle goes like this. That's all right. Well, Tife and I were discussing. I think, should we make it hard for you? What should we do on today's riddle? Well, the riddle for How Well Do You Know Lagos goes like this. I'm a street where business never sleeps. Close to the markets where traders move in fleets. Banks and money flow all around me. From morning rush to evening, I stay busy. I sit on the island not too far from the water. Mention my name and old Lagos will matter. Named after a legend, very important. A leader so bold. If you know Lagos well, my name has been told. Where am I? I'm not saying anything more than that. If you don't hear it, I'm so sorry for you. But yeah, 090-8826-5016. Where are we talking about on How Well Do You Know Lagos? Remember, some ka-ching, ka-ching, 10K up for grabs on the show this morning. 090-8826-5016. Send us voice notes. Let's find out on the show.
0: Absolutely. So I know that a lot of you guys have been waiting all through Monday we could not do it, Tuesday we could not do it, and we're here on Wednesday. It's about time for you to participate in How Well Do You Know Lagos. I know you've missed it. I also have missed it. I've missed hearing it is Marina, or I've missed hearing
1: Broad
0: that
1: Street.
0: It is Broad Street.
1: So
0: it's about time for you to guess the location that we're talking about this morning. Tell us, what is your answer? How well do you know Lagos? And I know a couple of people, yeah, they're forming encyclopedia, walking encyclopedia. I know everywhere in Lagos, I'm a walking map. No wahala. Tell us what the location is. All right, the phone line once again,
1: 090-8826-5016. Remember, we don't want text messages, we want voice notes.
0: Only voice notes.
1: But to be kind, I'm going to read the riddle again. I'm a street where business never sleeps. Close to markets where traders move in fleets. Banks and money flow all around me. From morning rush to evening, I stay busy. I sit on the island not too far from the water. Mention my name and old Lagos will matter. Named after a legend. A leader so bold. If you know Lagos well, my name has been told. Where am I? Where are we talking about on How Well Do You Know Lagos? When we come back, we're definitely going to take your reactions and, of course, call it a wrap on radio's biggest entertainment poll. But even before we do that, how do you think this whole thing can be salvaged, Tife? You know, with this educational issue that we're having, it's a deep, we've been laughing and making jokes, but it hurts me, especially because I'm very big on academia. I think I'm one of those people that would be like, go to school. Even if you want to do music, go to school. Go to school first. You don't necessarily have to do your master's, but that is the vibe I personally think that I give up. So it hurts, you know.
0: For me, generally, I would just say that we need to holistically look at the whole situation. I feel like the whole country needs work. Both the work system of the nation, like the labor system, needs work. Because a lot of these children are not encouraged by what they see or hear. People doing 9-to-5. That's why a person can say, I cannot date a 9-to-5er. Because they feel like they're not earning anything.
1: Absolutely.
0: And then a guy is just absolutely out there doing nothing. You see some people sleep from Monday till night. They watch movies all day. And then they earn somehow. However, because they're a fine girl, because they're on social media, because they're doing Yahoo, because they're doing something absolutely not creative. But they are earning. And they look at them and they're like, okay, this person is earning. And why do I need to waste my time going to school when I will go to the labor market and this is the meager amount I'm going to be earning? So it's a lot of things that needs work. And also the parents need to speak life into their children as well, to let them know that they can be different. They can make a mark in your society.
1: Yes. But yes, keep on doing How Well Do You Know Lagos. When we come back, we will take your answers on the riddle. Don't touch the dial. It's a late morning show.

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0: This song is giving party starter on a Friday. Yo. Rock me gently. Rock me gentle by Olamide on your number one hit music station. It's a late morning show. My name is Ada.
1: My name is Tiffa. Welcome back.
0: But what do you think, Drew, about it? You know, it's playing in our background right now.
1: I mean, Olamide is known for giving different vibes on some days. And I really like it for him that he does not stick to just one thing.
0: Mm-hmm.
1: I think that that's one thing that I really love about him. Despite the fact that, of course, we can hear his rap part, we can always hear him still sing and do some things extra. I've not really immersed myself in that song, but until then, the next time, please ask me.
0: Of course,
1: because
0: I don't want to
1: just see what's at.
0: Sure, no wahala. But yes, we're doing How Well Do You Know Lagos? The riddle is up and it's time for us to take your answers on the show this morning. Let's see what you are saying for the How Well Do You Know Lagos riddle.
2: Good day to you, another. The answer is Nnamdi Azikiwe Street, Lagos.
0: All right, bye. Thank you.
3: Good morning, Ada and Tiffa. This is Kelvin from Lagos.
1: Hi, Kelvin.
3: Yes, I think the name of the place is Obafemi Awolowo Way. Yeah.
0: All right, thank you.
4: We've been laughing and making jokes, but
5: good morning. Tifa and Adam, my name is Chinedu from Mikrodu. And I think the mystery place is called Ozubamba, the way.
4: That is the vibe
5: in Ireland. Thank you.
0: All right, thank you so much.
6: Good morning, Tifa and Adam. The street is Balogun Street. This is Chichi.
0: All right, Chichi.
6: I think it is Allen Avenue. Allen Avenue.
1: Baby girl, we said island.
6: It's Nafi.
1: Nafi.
0: All right, Nafi. Thank you. Shout out to you.
7: Good afternoon, Tiffa. Good afternoon, Tiffa and Ada.
0: Yeah.
7: My name is Jengola. The answer is Nnamdi Azikiwe Street. Thank you.
0: All right, thank you so much. Thank you so much. But yes, once again, let's give you the riddle of the day. Let's find out what the riddle says. Let's see who's going to win our cash on the show this morning. The riddle is a very interesting one. If you know, you know. If you don't know, sorry
1: you don't
0: for
1: know.
0: You. I'm a street where business never sleeps, close to markets where traders move in fleets, banks and money flow all around me. From morning rush to evening, I stay busy, I sit on the island, not too far from the water. Mentioned my name and old Lagos will matter, named after a legend, a leader so bold. If you know Lagos well, my name has been told. Where are we talking about on the show?
1: Okay, Lagos. Let's hear you, or else we'll move with our 10,000 naira. It's funny how we've not done How Do You Know Lagos this week. And at the end of the day, nobody's even going to be winning today because, I mean, we don't have anybody getting it yet. Or do we?
0: We kind of do. We want to see more answers. Maybe.
1: Maybe not.
0: Maybe not. So, but we want more. One more. 09082-882-65016. Where are we talking about on the radio? Well, I think it's time to wrap up radio's biggest entertainment pool. Generally, the conversation, we can see that it's not just one major reason because we gave a poll and there were multiple reasons to why this system is not working. We are not progressing. We are moving backwards. You know, as much as they say, okay, yes, they removed it to 150. No, the cutoff mark should be 200. We're meant to tell people to strive, like, for higher. Do you understand? Not to move on for higher, not stay stuck in a place. And enough with the Miracle Center. Enough with the hiring people that are not capable. Somebody said something about secondary schools who don't have capable hands. And I think I mentioned it as well, that the educators, we think teachers are just somebody that you can hire and pay 30,000 naira. No! You are leaving the hands of somebody else's future. In fact, 30 in a class, 40 in a class, in a school year, for the years that the teacher will run. Do you know the impact that teachers have on kids? That we leave them to just anybody. People who want to receive public service money. It is quite painful, to say the least, that we are not doing anything to make our educational system be better than what it is now. Yes, we know that school is not everything. Not everybody has the capacity. But let us make sure that we lock in. Before you can now look at the individual that, oh, maybe the individual has a learning disorder or the individual is not just bright. But then when you now make everybody so laid back and it's like, oh, we're not doing anything to make people want to learn more, want to read more, want to study more, want to make Nigeria a global place. For example, we're saying on the handover, we talked about it last week, about a particular company's CEO that came out to say that Nigerian youth are not employable. I want to even say that in future years coming, with how things are going in this country, cutoff mark being 150, we will have a lot of people thinking that social media is the end of it all. We'll have a lot of persons going for the wrong direction, doing things like fraud, things they're not meant to do to get out there because of we are not pushing the education and narrative. We're not pushing for excellence.
1: I think that a lot of people just like being mediocre and being ordinary. And I really want to say that you need to refuse to be ordinary. Whether as a parent, whether as an individual, do not be ordinary. I think that it's a disease that we have now. Everybody wants to just be the same thing. There's just like a herd mind. Like everyone does it go the same way everywhere but left face with. No, absolutely not. I think that we need to strive to be better.
0: Yes, we do. Indeed, indeed. We have a text message here, or rather a voice note. But yes, we have to announce our winner right about now. And the winner today is actually, drum rolls please.
7: Good afternoon, Tife.
0: Ada.
7: Good afternoon, Tife and Ada. My name is Oyinlola. The answer is Nnamdi Azikiwe Street. Thank you.
0: Congratulations. My name is Oyinlola. Oyinlola, you just won yourself 10K. And to everybody that said Nnamdi Azikiwe Street, she said it first before everyone else. So why? That is why she's the winner. So nobody should come and say, I said it. That is why she's the winner. But we have to bounce out of here. Oyinlola, send your details. My name is Ada.
1: My name is Tife.
0: Have a lovely day, Lagos. See you tomorrow.
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0: Smalls and Brownish. My name is Brownish, and I am your radio talk. When I guarantee you officially, you are welcome to the midday show. And guess what? It gets even better, right? Because there's going to be quite a lot that we're going to be giving away today. We're going to be giving away some cool cash in the 1 p.m. hour. All you've got to do is stay tapped in. And guess what? You can also tap in and let's have that conversation today. 0908-826-5016. There's ways for you to be involved in the conversation. Just know, hit me up. Tell me, Brownish and Kemi Smalls, what's going on? We are going straight into the midday show. I'm in class. Let me know that you're in class. Whoever it is, shout out to you, Chidozie, Obi, my regular listeners. Just tap in, all right? Send us a text message so we know that we are all together, all right? It's 96.9 Cool FM, your number one hit music station, but we are going right back into the music. Here is Wizkid and Asake with Alaye Iyoluku Station. Don't touch that dial. We'll be right back.
1: Fajilawa, Fajilawa, repete. From the night.

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3: No semi, yo. No semi real. No semi bad. Harder than them. Harder than them. Yo, yo, yo.

Bianca Oblivion. We butter here on the Cool Station 96.9 Cool FM. And like I said, yes, this is the Midday Show with Kevin Smalls and Brownish. All right, we've got messages. We say, this message says, hey, Brownish, this is Benny. Hi, Benny, how are you doing? We've also got a message from, I think this Chido is here. Let me confirm. I think this is Oyemoladun. Oyemoladun says, hola, otaku, and wanami, Kemi. Shout out to you, Oyemoladun, as well. You are the baddest. You are badder than them. Moving on from that. Oh, yes. We've got... Okay, so this is a message from Big Brother from Mainland. He didn't send his details like 2 days ago. And he officially sent it. And then we've also got a message from Divine. Okay. So guys, we'll just forward all of that. But aside from... Thank God we've gotten a few messages from the guys that have won this week. They are sending, it's just now that they're sending their account details. So Chidozie has come in and he says, present to clock it. Chidozie from Lekki, love you guys, we love you too. And moving on from that, I did tell you that you're going to be able to win 10,000 naira in the next hour. We're playing Mystery Destination, all right? And Mystery Destination, you guys are going to have to send me voice notes for today's Mystery Destination, right? Because I want to hear exactly where you guys think we are, all right? Now, aside from that, you remember earlier this week, we informed you about, you know, a gentleman named Kelvin Evans, who he's now officially been sentenced after stealing unreleased Beyonce music and confidential tour materials from a rental car in Atlanta. According to reports, the incident happened back in 2025 during Beyonce's Cowboy Carter tour, where hard drives were containing unreleased songs, show footage, future set lists, laptops, and other valuables were stolen from a vehicle belonging to a member of Beyonce's choreography team. Well, fast forward to now, the man has pleaded guilty in court. He was sentenced to 5 years, but he's expected to serve 2 years in prison with the remaining years on probation. Investigators reportedly used tracking information from stolen devices and surveillance footage to link him to the crime. And here's the craziest part. Reports say the unreleased Beyonce's music still hasn't been recovered. So somewhere out there, hard drives containing unheard Beyonce material are apparently still missing. Honestly, stealing regular stuff is already bad enough, but stealing unreleased Beyonce music... That's a level of boldness that is just, it's finally landed him behind bars though. So, you know, it's just that kind of day. Aside from that, Time Magazine has also dropped their list of 100 most profitable companies, I think of 2025 or 2026, I'll get to that. But just to let you know that it's actually the middle of the week, right? So before we get into all the fun today, let's take a quick moment to say rest in peace to Nollywood actor Alex Ekubo. News broke yesterday that the beloved actor has reportedly passed away at the age of 40. And it's such a heartbreaking news for the Nigerian entertainment industry and for fans across Nigeria. Tributes have been pouring in from colleagues and friends all over social media. And we're sending love, prayers and strength to his family, friends and everybody grieving this loss today. Now, while we keep them in our thoughts, we're also here to keep you company all afternoon long. We've got lots of great music on the way, good vibes, conversations, and of course, like I said, 1 p.m. is bringing you closer to 10,000 naira. All right, so make sure. Benny said so he didn't give them back. No, he didn't. In fact, we're even surprised because, like, they were saying, they asked him to, you know, they wanted to settle out of court and just like have him, you know, send it back. And this dude said no, that he wanted to go to trial. So now he's going to trial. I just have the feeling, because again, you can't, it's not like you can release that music anyway. It will get taken down anyway you put it on the internet and you can't make any money off of it. So I don't know what exactly is going on, but it is what it is, right? Moving on from that, we've got great music coming for you here on Cool Station 96.9. Cool FM is Johnny Drill and Ira Star on this jam. It's a jam and a half. It's called Kulura. You've also got Young John here. So make sure you don't touch that. That's 96.9 Cool FM, your number one hit music station.

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5: 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My name is Daniela Udekina and this is your news update. The Federal High Court in Abuja has sentenced former Power Minister Salim Maman to 75 years in prison over a 33.8 billion naira fraud case. Justice James Omotosho convicted Maman on all 12 counts of fraud and money laundering filed by the Economic and Financial Crimes Commission. The court ruled that the sentences will run consecutively with no option for fine on most counts, while Maman will forfeit foreign currencies and several Abuja properties. According to the court, funds meant for the Mambila and Zungeru hydroelectric power project were diverted through borrowed exchange operators and converted to foreign currency during Maman's tenure under former President Muhammadu Buhari. Meanwhile, from the Federal High Court in Abuja, let's move to London's Southwark Crown Court, where the corruption trial of former Petroleum Minister Diezani Alison Madueke is entering its final stage. The defense and prosecution have closed their cases ahead of the jury's verdict later this week. Diezani's lawyer accused British prosecutors of relying on questionable evidence and failing to charge the businessman alleged to have offered bribes. Prosecutors, however, insisted the former minister improperly benefited from luxury properties, payments and favours from oil executives seeking contracts between 2010 and 2015. And finally, about 300 Ghanaians will be leaving South Africa soon for their home country. And that's because President John Dramani Mahama has approved the immediate evacuation following a fresh wave of xenophobic attacks. Ghana's Foreign Affairs Minister says the affected citizens had already registered with the Ghana High Commission in Pretoria. My name is Daniela Udekina and that's your news update on your number one hit music station, 96.9 Cool FM.

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My name is Brownish, and I am your radio taku. And I guarantee you, you can walk away with $10,000 in this hour of playlist redestination. And there's no guarantees that where I'm sending you to is going to be somewhere on the planet. All right, so make sure you keep it locked. Hit me up. It's a midday show with Kevin Smalls and Brownish. We're going straight.

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part, my favorite part in this song. In fact, this song is full of so many favorite parts for me. Like when he said, I no go play you like El Clasico. There's something about Nigerian music, right? And Kemi and I are always talking about this thing. Is the fact that Nigerian music has so much lamba. It is so interesting. There's a lot of things that you can't really understand unless you're actually Nigerian. Come on, man. Black Bones, Fola. That's a recipe for a jam and a half. 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This is the Midday Show here on Cool FM. And I did promise you that I'd be giving away 10,000 naira on the show today. We've got a game on Mystery Destination today, all right? And I've got a riddle for you. And you can tell me where exactly we are in the world. If you know, hit me up. 0908-826-5016. Picture this. A place where clocks grow quiet beneath skies that refuse to age. Where shadows slip loose like secrets escaping a cage. Laughter sails nightly on impossible air. And jealous green eyes still search for a boy who won't care. Maps lose their meaning where forever feels thin. And youth is a door no grown soul can walk in. So, dear listener, where in the world are we? I'll take it again. Picture this. A place where clocks grow quiet beneath skies that refuse to age. Where shadows slip loose like secrets escaping a cage. Laughter sails nightly on impossible air. And jealous green eyes still search for a boy who won't care. Maps lose their meaning where forever feels thin. And youth is a door no grown soul can walk in. So, dear listener, where in the world are we? For the chance to win 10,000 naira, you've just got to decipher where we are, and you only have to decipher it here on the show, all right? 0908-826-5016. That's 0908-826-5016. If you think you know the answer, hit me up here on Cool Station 96.9 Cool FM. All right, in the meantime, we're going right back into the music. All right, what should I play for you? I'm thinking maybe I should be playing I'm not playing a Drake song for you. Maybe I'll go into some Noonday and see what we have on the playlist for you. There's a song from Noonday that I really liked. Ah, yes. It's Lotion here on Cool Station 96.9 Cool FM. 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

0: 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My name is Brownish and I'm your radio taco. This is the Midday Show with Kemi Smalls and Brownish, and we have been playing a very interesting game. We've been playing Mystery Destination. Just in case you are wondering, where are we? That's what we're trying to find out. Don't forget, I asked you to please send voice notes. So send your voice notes to 0908-826-5016. This message says, picture this. Oh, well, the clue says, picture this. A place where clocks grow quiet beneath skies that refuse to age. Where shadows slip loose like secrets escape in a cage. Laughter sails nightly on impossible air. And jealous green eyes still search for a boy who won't care. Maps lose their meaning where forever feels thin. And youth is a door no grown soul can walk in. So, dear listener, where in the world are we? Send your voice notes to 0908-826-5016. All right, so we've got Mohamed from Festac who says it is Neverland. We've got a voice note that we are going to be playing right now.
1: Good afternoon, Chidoze from Lekki. I think the radio is Pinocchio. Pinocchio. Thank you very much.
0: All right, Chidoze thinks that we are talking about Pinocchio. Imoladu says, this is Neverland from Peter Pan. Let's go into the other voice note.
2: Good afternoon, Cool FM. I think the answer is Norway. You are in Norway.
0: All right, he says he thinks we are in Norway. Chichi also says, I think we are in Norway. Felix says, good afternoon. This is Felix, the Amazon. Somebody came in. Michael from Lagos sent in a message and then deleted it. We've got another voice note.
3: Good afternoon, Browns. This is Somto from Ikorodu. I think the place is Greenland. Thank you.
0: All right, Somto says he thinks the place is Greenland. And then we have this message from somebody who won earlier this week. That's Divine. Let's see what Divine has to say. Divine, anybody home?
4: Hello, Brownish and Kemi Smalls. This is Divine from Lagos. I think the answer is Neverland, in brackets, Peter Pan.
0: All right, Divine says he thinks the answer is Neverland. All right, quite a lot of you sent in messages, and it's funny, the people who sent in voice notes didn't say Neverland, and the people who said Neverland didn't send in voice notes, and I can't give it to Divine because Divine won just yesterday. I was still processing his winnings, so I will take my 10,000 naira and I'll move it till tomorrow. All right, so I'm giving away money earlier this week. I gave money on Monday, gave money on Tuesday, but maybe according to one thing or the other, the people who answered correctly didn't answer in the right method, and the people who answered in the right method didn't answer correctly, unfortunately. So thank you guys for playing the game so far. When we come back, we're going to be giving you more information, and we will see if I would eventually be lenient and still give somebody the money, because we are in Neverland for today. All right, in the meantime, we're going straight into the music. Don't touch that dial. It's Tani and Olamide with Zion here on Cool Station 96.9 Cool FM.
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4: 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My name is Brownish and I'm your radio talk. Well, don't forget, it's the Midday Show with Kevin Spalls and Brownish. In this hour, we've got so much gist for you. We also have some information considering the sports side of things, so make sure you don't touch that dial. 96.9.

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5: 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So your time check is 3 p.m. My name is Israel Uwemumor and this is the news update. A federal high court in Abuja has sentenced former power minister Saleh Maman to 75 years in prison over a 33.8 billion naira fraud case. Justice James Omotosho convicted Maman on all 12 counts of fraud and money laundering filed by the Economic and Financial Crimes Commission. The court ruled that the sentences will run consecutively with no option of fine on most counts, while Maman will forfeit foreign currencies and several Abuja properties. According to the court, funds meant for the Mambila and Zungeru hydroelectric power projects were diverted through Bureau de Change operators and converted to foreign currency during Maman's tenure under former President Muhammadu Buhari. From the Federal High Court in Abuja, let's move to London's Sudok Crown Court, where the corruption trial of former Petroleum Minister Desania Alison Madueke is entering its final stage. The defense and prosecution have closed their cases ahead of the jury's verdict later this week. Desania's lawyer accused British prosecutors of relying on questionable evidence and failing to charge the businessmen alleged to have offered bribes. Prosecutors, however, insisted the former minister improperly benefited from luxury properties, payments and favors from oil executives seeking contracts between 2010 and 2015. About 300 Ghanaians will be leaving South Africa soon for their home country, and that's because President John Dramani Mahama has approved their immediate evacuation following a fresh wave of xenophobic attacks. Ghana's foreign affairs minister says the affected citizens had already registered with the Ghana High Commission in Pretoria after earlier government advisories warning of rising tensions. The Nigerian movie industry is in mourning following reports of Nollywood actor Alex Ikubo's death. Reports say the actor died on Monday, May 11, after a prolonged illness. And that's all on the news. My name is Israel Uwemumor. Coming up next is the Cool Nigerian Vibes with DJ Rabbit. Keep it locked to your number one hit music station.

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just in case you're not Yoruba, let me let you know what Asake said in the lyric of the song. He said, what did we bring to this world? That's what he meant by kilamwai. What did we bring to this world? In the end, we brought nothing. And at the same time, we're going to take nothing back to heaven. It just means that at the end of the day, life is vanity, vanity upon vanity. I want to have money. I want to chill. I want to buy all the designers. I want to be happy. I want to be... In the end, it will all not matter because you will go back as an empty person, naked, to be precise, actually. And this lyrics resonated with me just as soon as I played it. I didn't even think about it, but for me, it's like, oh, it's Low Tempo, you know, Wednesday. So let me give you the best of Low Tempo music. And I just feel it will be nice to start with MMS by Wizkid Asake featuring Wizkid. And at the same time, it just really dawned on me that, you know, a lot is going on right now. I believe that we've all seen the news of what's this guy's name again? Oh my goodness, Alex Ekubo, right? Our Nigerian veteran actor who, you know, we love so much, who we grew up, I mean, I grew up watching his movie, you know, and being so in love with him. I like him so much. He's so amazing. I think that he kills his roles. Nothing much. I don't know too much about him, but I know that he's an amazing actor. And looking at him, even on social media, he seems like a relaxed person, you know, nothing too stressful, nothing too much. But you never know. Sometimes life just comes and, you know, does its own thing. And I was just shocked to wake up yesterday to see that on what they're talking about, you know, Alex Ekubo. I was like, is this real? Is this true? But in the end, it is true. And things happen. Life happens. I said a little... he left due to cancer, and it just scares me even more because I'm like, what are these things that actually put us to a point where, you know, we have to have sicknesses like this? It's just crazy because we're not perfect. It doesn't mean that we've been doing life better than him, right? But things just happen. My condolences to Alex Ekubo's family, and I believe that wherever he is resting in perfect peace. That's my homage to Alex Ekubo. My condolences, yeah. Now it's right about time for us to vibe, you know, no more bad energy, no more sadness. In as much as he's gone, we have to keep living, you know, we have to keep living to, you know, be able to appreciate him and celebrate him when needed. All right, you know what's up, it's a Cool Nigerian Vibes with DJ Rabbit. Let's take a switch. You know what's up, it's right about time I give you the best of music back to back on the show. So make sure you stay tuned. I'll be right back to give you all the tea that I've got for you on the show today. But pen at a time, I'll be giving you the best of music. You know what, you know, you go downstairs.

to 2024. This song was the jam. This song was the vibe. It was it for all of us. Even me, I jumped on the challenge. I was dancing it. So it's a very amazing jam by Old Deal. And you're tuning to the hottest frequency on the radio, your number one hit music station, Cool FM. And you're now listening to the Cool Nigerian Vibes with DJ Rabbit. I've been giving you the best of hits music back to back. And I hope that you're loving it. This time is low tempo. I don't know why, but Wednesdays are like my most special days of the week because I love the kind of songs that I play. This time it's not the party, although there's time for the party energy, right? But Wednesdays is just like slow and steady and my favorite sing-alongs. I'm sure you're loving it right there, wherever you are. Either you're in your car, you're going to work, you're vibing with friends, or you're even at a restaurant, wherever you're listening to us right now, do make sure you stay tuned on the show. And if you're enjoying the show, do let me know on our WhatsApp number at 0908-826-5016. I'll take that again, 0908-826-5016. You know, you can join in on the vibe, on the conversation, or even on Twitter at CoolFMNG. You know what's up? To stay tuned on the show, is DJ Rabbit on the wheels of steel. Enjoy this one. It's called Sauce.

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0: I'ma chop you for dinner. You know, say I get you stamina.
1: Hey,
0: and she done the like how she sabi the formula. Say you go undress it for me now. And I'm like,
1: hey, see, artists they sing for Lagos, Nigeria. Forget. Go Bay now playing on your number one hit music station. This one is called Go Bay by Kid Kada. It's an amazing jam out from the EP Before I Blow. I think this song is a very amazing song. It's not getting all the waves that it needs right now because it is an emotional song. It is a loving song. I promise you, if you go listen to the song, you will love it even more. Alrighty, guys, it's almost time I get out of the studio. It's 3:58 time check, and I'll be out here by 4, and then Gucci is gonna be right here to give you the best of music and conversations. Right, it's time for the road show. I got this message from someone that says, greetings DJ Rabbit, enjoy the cool jams as I am working and making work stress free, and it is my first time of writing. Afemifuna from Spain. Afemifuna, I love this message so much. I am really grateful. I'm grateful that you love the songs. I'm grateful for the fact that you appreciate me, and I hope you're going to continue listening to the show. It's every Monday to Friday from 3 to 4 p.m. I give you the best of music and conversations, and sometimes cool cash, of course. Thank you so much for tuning in, and for every other person that's listening as well, thank you for tuning in. I'm going to be here tomorrow and next, you know, giving you the best of music as well. Tomorrow is Thursday. I'll be giving you Bashman music. I'll be giving you high tempo music. Mad vibes right here, but more Bashman vibes, right? The infusion of both Nigerian Bashman music. And when I say Bashman, let me bring it down. I think most people might not be able to relate. I'm talking about Dancehall. I'm talking about Cynthia Morgan. I'm talking about Pato Rankin, Vibes Cartel. So do make sure you tune in on the show tomorrow. By now, you should know that all these names that I'm even mentioning should let you know that it's about to be a vibe, okay? I love you guys. Keep propelling forward. You know what's up. Is always DJ Rabbit on the Wheels of Steel, and I love you down. When I say down, I mean I love you like mad, like crazy. All right, guys, let me just go right now. I love you. See you tomorrow. Bye.

Olivia Dean on that one. So easy, falling in love. Falling in love with the road show, that is. Welcome to the road show, 96.9. Cool FM. 4:06 on the clock right now in the city of Lagos. What is happening, though? So much drama, so much entertainment, so much verve, gusto in the city of Lagos. I'm sure you're having a great time. You're on your way back home or maybe on your way to your place of work because your shift starts, you know, right about now. If that's the case and you're already late. But if it's by 5 or 6 or 7 or 8 or 9 p.m., then you're still well within the time frame to be at work and do your bit and get your daily. I don't think daily 2K will suffice now. I think it will be safe to say your daily 200,000 naira and above because everything is so expensive. I hear that, you know, to have international passport now is more than the minimum wage. I haven't done mine since 2023, so I still have about 2 years to go-ish, I guess. I don't know. What about you? Have you done yours of recent? How much did you have to pay? I hear that, you know, bills upon bills, paying bills is crazy. It's just a lot. You get paid your salary on the, say, for example, 24th of the previous month. And by day 11 of the new month, you're already broke again. These are the issues, right? This is why it's important that we all have to put heads together to join funds together and bring all the funds to me. Because I am a very good money safekeeping guy, all right? So whatever money that you have, you come to the office at Cool FM, you bring it to me, I'll keep it for you. I have no ulterior motive, it's just to keep it for you, all right? And at the end of the year, we're going to come together and I'll show you how much profits, how much interest has accrued in that sum that you gave me. So anywhere from around, you know, I don't call the financial details on the radio, but I'm sure you get the general picture, all right? But anyhow, so we're going to try and give you a good time today on the radio, play some great music, lit conversations you and I are going to have. I'm sure that you're up for that. So many heartbreaks, allegations of infidelity in people's marriages. This is why it's good to be single, all right? This is why. So you're not rolled up or muddled up in this talk of affairs and cheating here and there, you know? This is why I also say I advise people to be with an adult man because we don't cheat. It's not in our nature, but here we are. All right. But any case, we also are going to be giving out cash today. It's your chance to potentially win a lot of money. All you have to do is pay close attention, keep your eyes peeled and ears to the ground. And who knows, you could just be a shoo-in to win some cool cash. All right, Lagos, let's get back to the music right now. I feel the need to switch it up on our playlist right now. But I think somebody has tampered with this, our search bar. Okay, no. I can search for a song. And I'm going to search for a song that I think you're going to love. And this song, I don't want to see anybody to give me grief about this particular song. Because I just want to know that say, I'm always playing this song. Blah, blah, blah, la, la, la, la, la, la, la, la, la. I don't care. Anyway, here is Ruga Zlatan with the giveaway live on the Roadshow 96.9 Cool FM to get you started. On the show, I am Goss. Let's rock.

theft is bad and there should be punitive measures for that. Where it's looking as though that the crime is not commensurate with the time. I don't know if that makes sense, right? 6 years for, I don't know, maybe I'm overthinking it. I don't know. If it was my car that was broken into and a flash drive or a laptop was stolen from me, I would want the person to be dealt with, you know? 6 years or not, I would want the person to be dealt with. So let me save my opinion on this one and let you have your own thoughts concerning the story. All right. This is Through the Road Show on your number one hit music station, 96.9 Cool FM. I am Goss. Let's get back to the music. How about some Rema for you? Check out this one. It's about you. I am Goss. Let's rock.

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2: 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Two-time check is 5 p.m. My name is Israel Wim-Umor, and this is the news update. The Federal High Court in Abuja has sentenced former Power Minister Saleh Maman to 75 years in prison over a 33.8 billion naira fraud case. Justice James Omotosho convicted Maman on all 12 counts of fraud and money laundering filed by the Economic and Financial Crimes Commission. The court ruled that the sentences will run consecutively with no option of fine on most counts, while Maman will forfeit foreign currencies and several Abuja properties. According to the court, funds meant for the Mambila and Zungeru hydroelectric power projects were diverted through Bureau de Change operators and converted to foreign currency during Maman's tenure under former President Muhammadu Buhari. From the Federal High Court in Abuja, let's move to London's Sudok Crown Court, where the corruption trial of former Petroleum Minister Dizani Alison Madueke is entering its final stage. The defense and prosecution have closed their cases ahead of the jury's verdict later this week. Dizani's lawyer accused British prosecutors of relying on questionable evidence and failing to charge the businessmen alleged to have offered bribes. Prosecutors, however, insisted the former minister improperly benefited from luxury properties, payments and favors from oil executives seeking contracts between 2010 and 2015. About 300 Ghanaians will be leaving South Africa soon for their home country, and that's because President John Dramani Mahama has approved their immediate evacuation following a fresh wave of xenophobic attacks. Ghana's Foreign Affairs Minister says the affected citizens had already registered with the Ghana High Commission in Pretoria after earlier government advisories warning of rising tensions. And finally, the Nigerian movie industry is in mourning following reports of Nollywood actor Alex Ikuba's death. And that's all on the news. My name is Israel Wim-Umor. The Roadshow with Goss continues.

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1: Ah, I found something.

0: This is Sandy. Hope you're
1: all great. Oh, thank you very much, girl. Hurry up. I'm all right. I'm here for you. You know, I'll always be here for you. It's what I do, baby. I do eat. I hope you're good, Faria. I hope your exams are going well. I know you had a lot of that going on. Hope you're making headway. And yeah, you're progressing. Thank you very much, Faria. Always a good sport. Keeping up with us as much as she can. We also have High Velvet, a.k.a. The Nightman. this person, Joshua, you don't know the code. Or even if you know the code, you don't know how to go about the code. But I can't talk about the code until after the code has been coded. Mm. So I won't say much. I won't say anything about that.
2: The coded code that codes the codedness.
1: Yeah, that's right. So, ladies and gentlemen, this is what we do every now and then. Giving you stees and ease.
2: Breeze and...
1: Yeah, just making sure...
2: And the fees.
1: Just to make sure you're pleased. You know what I mean?
2: Hey, I like that one.
1: That's what I do. So don't go anywhere when we come back. Apparently, we got some more tea for you. Mortal Kombat, breaking all the cash. This is the second time this year that we've seen a movie go head-to-head. Critics versus customers, clients versus consumers. Apparently, the critics are saying, yeah, but we that have gone to the cinema to watch this movie give it an outstanding 10 out of 10. I dropped a review.
2: Guess what? I don't know that Mortal Kombat film.
1: There you go. It's part two, Seb, for the guess you don't know.
2: Ah, you for real?
1: You had a part one in 2021. That's right.
2: 2021 was a long time ago to have a part one now. It's not like 5 years ago.
1: Well, I'm glad it took that amount of time because they've gone ahead to fix all the mistakes they made in the previous part. And this one comes with a bang, bang, baby, baby. Had a great time watching it.
2: Baby.
1: You should probably go and do it too. I like the fact that he's making a lot of money. Right now, Michael Jackson apparently is the second highest grossing biopic of all time.
2: Is it the second highest grossing biopic?
1: Yes.
2: Who's the first highest grossing?
1: It's Bohemian Rhapsody with Rami Malek about Queen. You don't know about Eid?
2: Queen? The Queen? Queen?
1: The band Queen?
2: I don't know the band.
1: You know the band Queen?
2: No.
1: We will rock you. It was Queen, Freddie Mercury's band.
2: Sorry, you should have
1: not heard
2: this song.
1: Is this the real life? Is it just fantasy?
2: Yes, I don't know the name of the band, clearly.
1: No escape from reality. Open your eyes. Look up to the sky.
2: My love.
1: And see.
2: How does that end?
1: I'm just a poor boy.
2: Don't be poor.
1: I need no sympathy because it's easy come, easy go. Little high, little low. I'm going to come back.
2: When you come back, you finish it.
1: I'll go anywhere. It's after hours, baby.
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0: I like it. Do you like it? I like how that's in end. I like how they do this stuff, do usually do. Okay, it's After Hours on Cool FM, your number one hit music station, 96.9. It's exactly 9:26 p.m. in Velvet Sandpaper, and you are?
1: I'm the goddess,
0: that's
1: baby.
0: That's what I thought. And we do it like no one else can. We're here to talk about the things that we can't talk about when the sun is shining. I'm just stealing everything that Velvet would normally say, and I absolutely feel good doing it. What do you know?
1: Go ahead.
0: Very soon, I will become a...
1: Do it.
0: I do it. No, I'm trying to look for like brown. So I would be the beige. And then Chris. Christina. Beige Christina. What? You didn't laugh? You didn't find that funny?
1: I see, I mean, I don't even know what you're talking about, to be honest.
0: You don't know who beige Christina is?
1: Not really.
0: This is brown Chris's wife, probably.
1: That is unbelievable.
0: Do you get it now?
1: That is unbelievable.
0: Beige Christina.
1: And I love that name so much.
0: Thank you so much.
1: You're lucky you ate with that one.
0: Thank you. Oh, Clark, I am one of them. But yes, Velvet Sandpaper. Tell me. Do you know how to clock your yam on a pill?
1: Oh, God. Girl, what do we have on the table?
0: Okay. Sorry about that. Honestly, this is not necessarily anything important or serious. But I just wanted to ask you what you would do if you were in a program

0: that the Holy Spirit is supposed to be descending upon you. And then you hear somebody say in the microphone, "Mama say, mama sa, mama kosa." Mama say, mama. I'm telling you, there's an actual video about this.
1: Wait a minute. Somebody was praying.
0: Yes, yeah, so she was speaking in tongues, and the tongue goes, "Mama say, mama sa, mama kosa. Mama say, mama sa, mama kosa."
1: That did not.
0: You know, she. I promise you, it did, and there's a video to prove it.
1: So is that she went to watch Michael Jackson, and now she's?
0: That's a very good question. Is it that she watched Michael Jackson,
1: and now you feel like?
0: No, but this was a pastor, actually. This was a pastor, a lady leading prayers, you know, and that was, "Mama say, mama son, mama kusa. Mama say, mama son, mama kusa." I'm telling you, it's like, for it to have made it on video, somebody has heard us say that before, and it's like, please, guys, I want to ask, is this the in tongues they said that we should be speaking in this area? I don't
1: this know particular that. One, you could just say she was carried away by the Holy Spirit.
0: Is it the Holy Spirit or is it Michael Jackson's spirit?
1: Oh, well, spirit some kind of spirit.
0: Came, there was a spirit, but I don't know that spirit was the Holy One. But
1: I don't know that as well.
0: At all.
1: Honestly, y'all should be careful. Nobody catch cruise with it. That's a power.
0: Do you understand?
1: Mm-hmm. It's not
0: but like I don't think she was catching cruise.
1: She was genuinely speaking.
0: No, she was genuinely praying. She was genuinely praying. Ah, what do you mean? You think I'm joking to you? This lady was genuinely praying. She was praying with her heart too. And that leads me to, and a lot of people have reacted and have asked, you know, just generally, what is this this speaking in tongues that we're talking about? Is this part of it? That's just what a lot of people like. Oh, why did the phone die? The one that has the news, the one that has the video. I actually wanted to show you the video of the mama say mama sa.
1: Chai.
0: Mama say mama sa. Mama
1: y'all
0: sa.
1: Be careful about that.
0: Mama say mama sa.
1: Chai. Anyway, ladies and gentlemen, we're still doing it like no one else can. Like I said earlier on, apparently a tweet has resurfaced about Alexa Kubo saying he hopes to see a day when Cancer will just be a zodiac sign.
0: Chai.
1: Yeah, I just wanted to throw that in there because, you know,
0: Chai.
1: He tweeted that as far back as 2011.
0: So, like, do we think that he might have been dealing with this since
1: for the longest
0: then,
1: time? Well, you never know.
0: You know,
1: I hear there's a big breakthrough in terms of medical.
0: Yay, let's talk about it.
1: You probably should. What is that?
0: Well, PCOS, which used to be a full word, polycystic ovarian syndrome, has now been renamed to PMOS. And experts have given a reason for the change in name. What does PMOS mean? Sorry. Instead of PCOS, it's now PMOS. So what does the MOS mean? Polyendocrine metabolic ovarian syndrome. So basically, a lot of people came together for about 14 years to study PCOS because we didn't have a lot of information about polycystic ovarian syndrome as it used to be called. So there were researchers who came together for the past 14 years studying it. And now finally, they've made a breakthrough where they've understood that polycystic ovarian syndrome, or calling it PCOS, it does not accurately describe or explain how far the reach of that illness just like can go. And it makes it look as though, you know, if you don't have cysts in your ovaries, then you are not suffering from polycystic ovarian syndrome or PCOS or those symptoms. So they came to later find out that it does not only affect the ovaries, it affects women's hormones. It can even affect something as, I mean, there was a skit or a joke out there that said the only thing PCOS does not affect is basically your breathing. And that is basically how, that's how big and how bad the illness can be. And so doctors, researchers, even people who have the symptoms, who have also been diagnosed, came together for the past few years and have been researching. And now they finally made a breakthrough, and they are now calling it polyendocrine. Give it to me again. What is the M? Metabolic. What is the O?
1: Listen, how am I
0: ovarian? What is the S?
1: Polyendocrine metabolic ovarian syndrome.
0: Yes. The M is metabolic. Now, instead of it to have polycystic ovarian syndrome, it is now polyendocrine metabolic because it covers a lot more than just you know cysts in your ovary, basically. So okay. I'm kind of excited. A lot of women who suffer from this have been talking about it for a while, but it seems as though they just, you know when there's a new buzzword on the internet, it will be one day it will be ADHD, another day it will be something DDD, and one other day it was
1: as
0: PCOS.
1: Long as it's not Diddy. I feel like that's a bold stride. I'm glad. I mean, you know, your health is not something you can joke with. So I'm
0: absolutely
1: glad that there's a development in that regard.
0: Absolutely.
1: When we come back, we are going to give you more developments. And of course, the way you can win the cool cash from looks of things is the most quoted person in Lagos.
0: Mm-hmm.
1: That will chop this money. Mm.
0: Chop this money.
1: Because we do care.
0: We do it.
1: Okay, we do it. We're coming back.

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0: That was a song by Lucas and Steve called When I Wake Up.
1: They now start put that nonsense shows.
0: I think I'm
1: the only one in Nigeria that didn't fancy.
0: What they call that scene? Money Heist. Why now? La Casa de Palapala.
1: He did not. Well, that's not what it's called, I'm sure. La Casa de Papel. But yeah, but like, I did not fancy it at all. It seemed very generic, formulaic, and all the icks I can think
0: like
1: of.
0: Like the movie, like the series.
1: The series, yeah.
0: The entire series.
1: From the first episode, I'm like, nah, I'm not going to
0: watch. Even when people were dropping dime. Hey, come on.
1: I feel like, I don't know.
0: What's your favorite movie of all time?
1: Favorite movie?
0: Or series of all time?
1: Oh, God damn it. It's definitely The Godfather. And I know that is the most generic of responses.
0: The Godfather is your favorite movie?
1: Yeah.
0: What's your favorite series of all time?
1: Godfather. Let me just say, like, it's like a five-pronged approach when I say favorite movies. I like The Godfather, Scarface, Closer.
0: Closer
1: 2004. Godfather, Scarface, Closer 2004. All About Eve, 1954. Obviously, 1961. All About Eve. And sometimes you can find a streetcar named Desire on that list. And if we're going to be a fifth one, well, I'll think about it.
0: All the movies you've mentioned and only Godfather and Scarface I've heard of. Mm. Never seen.
1: No, the other ones are very, very old. And yes, 12 Angry Men, another 1930, 1940 movie.
0: What was happening back in the day? Why do you like watching film from time where television was not bright?
1: Listen,
0: they didn't even have color like that.
1: I dare you. Now, if you think I'm crazy for liking movies like this,
0: kind of
1: please
0: I judge
1: go
0: you.
1: And check out 12 Angry Men. I promise you,
0: I
1: saw this movie like a mistake. I opened the first scene and I saw myself holding mouse to the end. Because it's a very simple premise. 12 jurors are supposed to decide on the fate of a young boy who was accused of murder. 11 of those jurors say, he's guilty. But one of them was like, this case is looking too flawless. Something isn't adding up. And over the insistence of one man, the entire jury was eventually turned
0: and
1: to
0: then
1: believe
0: the boy
1: that
0: was innocent.
1: Acquitted. He was innocent for real. It shows you what one man
0: can do. The way
1: it's built, you would see the tension. They're just sitting down in one room. You see how they start getting angry.
0: But the film is in black and white.
1: It's in black and white, but it's absolutely brilliant. If you can find a way to watch 12 Angry Men, I promise you I'll be vindicated because you'll understand how good it is. And of course, for series, it's definitely Game of Thrones.
0: Hey.
1: I love Game of Thrones so much.
0: I love Game of Thrones. Khaleesi and Khal Drogo.
1: Game of Thrones, Heroes. Squid Game.
0: Who's Heroes?
1: Heroes, you don't know it. And Peter Petrelli is an old series where everybody had superpowers. Sometime in 2010s.
0: Oh, wow.
1: Yeah, Game of Thrones, Squid Game, Heroes.
0: I know Squid Game.
1: Maybe to some extent Breaking Bad and Into the Badlands.
0: I know Breaking Bad, but I feel like that's such a slow burn. It's a bit too slow for me.
1: I love it.
0: It takes a bit too long to pick up.
1: How about you? Favorite film, favorite series?
0: I would say favorite film. See, now I'm about to say some Gen Z stuff. Like color
1: movie.
0: Movie that is in color. Call Me By Your Name is one of my favorite movies of all time.
1: Chalamet,
0: yes. Ooh. Chalamet, directed by Luca Guadagnino. Amazing movie. What is the other one? Everything, Everywhere, All at Once. Love that movie.
1: I need to see that one.
0: I will never see
1: somebody call me by your name.
0: I like Gay Chalamet. You know, so there's a song by LSD where she's like, I like my boys a little bit gay. Yeah.
1: Sure you do.
0: Anyway, then we have Everything, which is not to be confused with Everything Everywhere All at Once. Two different movies.
1: Wait a minute. Mm-hmm. Everything, Amanda Sand.
0: Yeah.
1: God forbid.
0: I love that film, man.
1: God forbid.
0: I love that film. Then after that, you have this sad movie that made me cry.
1: Don't tell me
0: Fault in Our Stars.
1: Jesus, this template is 2014 sad girl.
0: That's what I'm telling you.
1: 2014 Wattpad sad girl.
0: Gen Z
1: this is
0: stuff.
1: The worst.
0: Hey, but Call Me By Your Name is not 2014 Wattpad, dude. That thing has a book. This is the worst selection
1: I've ever heard.
0: You
1: that
0: are looking at black and white film. You see how you judge me.
1: What is this indie love craze 2014?
0: Those are the things that touched my heart. Those touched me. Especially Everything Everywhere All at Once, which was not 2014.
1: Find something else
0: that was
1: to touch
0: recent.
1: You.
0: Okay,
1: this
0: now,
1: is not good.
0: What about... ladies and gents, this is the moment you waited for. The greatest show.
1: I don't think we're that compatible. We cannot be together because how we die.
0: You know what's the greatest show, man, with me?
1: I've watched it, but like I would never watch it again in my life.
0: I've watched it like four times.
1: I hate
0: this
1: that
0: is
1: film.
0: The greatest show.
1: Listen, I don't love you anymore as I thought because we're not compatible with this.
0: Wow.
1: This relationship
0: because of my movie list.
1: Because what am I going to be watching?
0: The greatest show.
1: It's not about series, so we can move on.
0: Oh, the series. I actually can't think of any series that touched my heart, which means that there's not really anything right now.
1: Oh, yeah, I know. So, ladies and gentlemen, this is what we do. We like to talk about it, like no one else can talk about it. I'm Velvet Sandpaper.
0: And I am the goddess. You're really checking out your side one.
1: 52 minutes now, gone past 9 p.m. We're about to wrap up the show. But before we go, we got to see your messages here. We've got a lot of coded people mm-hmm. in the room, okay? Mm-hmm. Elizabeth texting us from Kano. Have we played our voice note already?
0: No, I don't think we have.
1: You haven't played our voice note?
0: I haven't played it.
1: Oh, that's egregious.
0: Egregious is true.
2: Lovely evening, Mr. Velvet, Sam Peter, and pretty Miss ETG. It's Elizabeth tuning in for me, Keja. I'm preparing for my work. I'm still vibing with you guys and ready for you guys' energy back to back. Love you. Yeah. Sorry, it's Elizabeth tuning in from Kano. I mistakenly said Ikeja.
1: No problem, Elizabeth. You do eat. You do eat.
0: Oh, my lady forgot she lives in Kano now.
1: Guys, we've got some other people here saying code. Okay.
0: Uh-huh. And you guys are very coded. I really like it.
1: Very coded.
0: Just, you know, on the dot.
1: From the list of things, somebody that we know is going to win this money today. I don't even know. But just for those who don't know, let me just really talk about the code now. Mm-hmm, there are three mm-hmm. times they're supposed to put the code in. 8 o'clock, 9:15. I will not say the last one because the last one hasn't been launched yet. So all you got to do is don't say anything. People that keep saying, oh, hello, so and so.
0: The name on the code is.
1: That's wrong. Just drop the code. No shalaye. Because we're supposed to confuse people that see it. They're like, what is this guy talking about?
0: Why are they talking about? Like, why are they just dropping random words?
1: Uh-huh. But please, another thing I want to warn is that there's people that have stopped texting us now altogether. Only code they have been texting.
0: And now, that one is not part of our
1: deal. I don't understand.
0: Send me the code. Then in the next message, you can send me your name, your number.
1: You can send your name and you can also contribute to conversation. Yeah, look at Elizabeth. Elizabeth has stopped sending any other message.
0: She's sending us code.
1: Only code. Come on, Elizabeth.
0: Elizabeth,
1: that's not,
0: love us. Love us more than that.
1: Love us more than that. Who else again is doing the same thing? I know he's guilty of it. Okay, in fact, Faria is also kind of guilty of it.
0: No, Faria sent us a voice note. Okay, she sent us a voice note. At least she tried.
1: Elizabeth is the guiltiest. She has suspended all communications and limited
0: Elizabeth
1: all our...
0: Elizabeth is keeping malice with us.
1: All our interactions to the code. Stop that now. Come on. Yeah, it's only the coded message itself that should be
0: that singing. Should be alone. You know, you can send us other things after the coded message. Please, we love you. Please, once we hear from you, no only code.
1: Anyway, when the final code is dropped for today, I'll enter someone's DM to give them cool cash. Mm-hmm. Anyway, but the code for tomorrow, don't forget, like I said, don't only text, say other things, please. As time I'm dropping the code, please join the conversation, all right? Anyway, the code for tomorrow is mango.
0: Yay!
1: Mango.
0: Because we are in the sizzling.
1: Exactly. So if you are here or privileged to listen to the end of the show today, then you would know the code. And I'll see you tomorrow, okay?
0: Okay.
1: When we come back, we'll give people of today's their own code and money.
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0: You know, just get it going. You know what I mean? Just to get it going. So that you don't get the wrong idea if you just tune in. You know what I mean?
1: I get what you mean.
0: 5 minutes now, going past 10 p.m. Ever doing it like no one else can. It's about the 13th day of May, 2026. Wonderful stuff, if you ask me. It's been a very rocky month so far, so good. But hopefully we all come out alive and God be the glory in the end.
1: God be the glory.
0: It's going to end in praise. I feel like bursting into spontaneous worship with you.
1: Please.
0: Honestly, I want to hold your hand and sing a gospel song.
1: Great things he hath done. So loving the world that he gave us his.
0: Listen, I wanted to be in the spirit, but this your accent. This your Igbo accent. I just like,
1: you don't
0: you know
1: like
0: what?
1: It? That's bitch. That's bitch Christina.
0: My spirit is no longer there.
1: Oh. You don't matter. Like, that's the thing. You are accentist. Because you should be able to praise God in any accent.
0: Well, fair enough. I didn't know I was accentist, but now you told me about it. Anyway, ladies and gentlemen, I'm just here to give somebody some cool cash. That's all I'm here to do. To give the most coded person in Lagos some cool cash.
1: In Lagos?
0: In the world right now.
1: In the world.
0: All right, let's listen to Elizabeth. Finally, Leo, she has said something else other than the code. Yeah, I've been dying to hear her voice. Let's go ahead and hear what Elizabeth has to say. Go ahead.
2: Velvet ETG. The last time I started, or the first time I started participating in this coded thing, when I sent my code and sent messages afterwards, you guys said, no, you're supposed to send only the code, you're not supposed to send any other messages. ETC. ETG and you were sitting down there. Velvet deprived me of that money that night. Now, I'm now following you guys' instructions. Send only the code. Don't say any other thing. Send only the code. Now you guys are now telling me, oh, I'm keeping malice with you guys. You people don't love me again. You don't love me again. Obviously. I'm sure sticking to the rules. I'll keep saying only code. Maybe when I eventually win.
1: You will not start talking to us again.
2: We'll now reconcile. We'll now be friends again.
0: Chai. Elizabeth.
2: Hi, my friend. Hi, yeah.
0: Elizabeth, this is hilarious. You should have heard us, you know, losing our minds behind the microphone. This is such a hilarious voice, though. But please, we're only saying that when it's time to say the code in itself, just drop the message like that. Just a naked message, nothing
1: else.
0: See,
1: the way you send your message, the way you send your code is correct.
0: The way you send your code is absolutely correct.
1: Immediately after you send in the code, you can still participate in the game. You understand? But then if you send in the code and then in the same message, there are other messages.
0: That is when it's
1: illegal. That's what we're kind of.
0: So if I want to put a rule now, an embargo, anybody who sends the code consistently but doesn't contribute to the conversation is not allowed to be coded.
1: Hey.
0: Yeah, so if you're going to give us the code but you won't comment on the conversation, then your entry is not valid. But don't worry, that does not affect today's players.
1: It's in effect
0: from tomorrow. If you know, you drop the code, you don't say anything else, we're not going to indulge you because you're not obviously indulging us. Anyway, ladies and gentlemen, we've got quite a lot of people today. You know, and Elizabeth, if you want to win this money, it's not even M you need to talk to, it's me.
1: I just tired.
0: Because M, the goddess, left to her, you would have won all the money in this show.
1: I promise you, I'll be giving money every week. It's just me.
0: It's me.
1: You, Elizabeth, and
0: you've done me dirty, Elizabeth.
1: Oh, wow.
0: You've been ignoring me. You know, you've been lavishing M with love.
1: With praise and love.
0: You know, and you've left me in the dark. And is that really a good calculation? Are you sure about that? Elizabeth, are you sure your strategy is working for you? Because if I were you, I would divert my love. Or not necessarily divert my love, I'd share it.
1: Elizabeth, divert your love to Velvet. He's the one that is the money man. When the guy shows the money, let's share it, okay, baby? Wink, wink.
0: Anyway, well, let's see how it goes. Today we have a couple of people who are absolutely coded. Let's see who is going to be chopping this money.
1: Chop this money. I'm looking for the first person to send.
0: But the first person is obvious. There, it's right there.
1: At 10,
0: it's right there. Did you see it?
1: Yes, I see it.
0: So this person has sent the code at the right times. There are three times to drop the code.
1: Mm-hmm.
0: Like we've said, the 8 o'clock, 9:15, and 10 o'clock. Just to make sure you're following the show from beginning to end. And we also said, from today's show onwards, you got to make sure
1: that you contribute
0: to the conversation. Only people that text exclusively. Just the code will be disqualified. You got to also have things to add to the conversation as well. But like I said, the message for the code should be the code alone. Those who don't understand the code, well, now you understand it. Let's not forget the code for tomorrow is mango.
1: Mango.
0: I wouldn't say more than that. Anyway, ladies and gentlemen, out of quite a lot of people. Goddess, I'll be from Ogun State. You broke some rules there and there and there. Toby, you sent an extra code. Only three codes. You sent us four. Who else broke rules? Okay. Only about three people. Only three people actually got the codes.
1: We couldn't at the right
0: at the right time. And I wanna present for three people. Elizabeth from Kano.
1: Mm-hmm.
0: I wanna present Fariha texting from Aja.
1: Mm-hmm.
0: And of course, Elizabeth, the one that's mean to Velvet. If you're listening right now, the first person to send me a message
1: between these three people.
0: Between these three people gets 20,000 naira.
1: Ka-ching.
0: The clock is ticking. We're waiting. Fariha.
1: Hey.
0: Elizabeth from Kano and Lagos. The
1: Rihanna,
0: ball is in your
1: the
0: court.
1: Ball is in your court.
0: If you are there right now,
1: send me a message.
0: I'm not going to be biased. We're looking at the chat. Three people.
1: Elizabeth from Kano, Elizabeth from Lagos.
0: And Fariha Chetimwaja. 20,000 naira is on the line. 20,000 naira. Who gets the money? Tap on the screen. Oh no. Oh yes. Ladies and gentlemen. From, should we give her?
1: Yes, give her.
0: From Northern Nigeria, Elizabeth from Ghana.

0: That's a wonderful stuff right there. Congratulations, ladies and gentlemen. Real, live and direct from Cool FM Studios in Lagos City. We've given, or we've just awarded the cash prize of 20,000 naira to Elizabeth all the way from Kano.
1: Woo.
0: We hope this money can help you with your move to Kano.
1: And
0: you know, get something
1: things.
0: Pretty, mm-hmm. you know, read for your exam, get something to eat. Congratulations, girl. That's
1: Absolutely.
0: All I got to say. Tomorrow, again, we're going to do this every day. 20,000 naira for those who are the most coded in Lagos. Don't forget, 3 times 8. 9:15 and 10 p.m. Don't say anything other than the code when you're dropping the code. But please make sure to contribute to the conversation when you want to participate, okay?
1: Absolutely.
0: That's right. Congratulations. The code for tomorrow is Mango. And Obi, you said Obi from Ogun State in your code. That's why it was invalid.
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4: 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Lagos, now that we know who is Chisom, can we hear him speak? Last year, the city showed up, the hall was filled, the laughter was endless. This year, it's bigger, bolder, and even more explosive. Can I say something? 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

0: you miss this?
1: The man from Pluto, they're calling Shally Poppy is in the building. What's good? How you doing? So what's that one thing they don't know about Shally Poppy?
2: I don't rap music.
1: You don't write your songs? Down. Really?
2: Off my head.
1: Off your head?
2: Yeah.
1: You do not write your songs?
2: No.
1: Wow.
2: Even the one that looks written, I don't write it.
1: Wow.
2: All the songs are freestyle.
1: Wow.
2: Even the serious ones are freestyle.
1: So even the body of work, the EP you did,
2: freestyle.
1: Everything was a freestyle.
2: Yeah. Wow. And I did that EP in a matter of like 2 hours.
1: Like 2 hours?
2: Yeah. Just freestyling. Bah, finish. It's not that serious or something. Now.
1: Wow.
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